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4: 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And we started out with 13 colonies. So if you're one of our 13 first place winners, you'll win $250 and a chance to come to the Boss Studio to record your submission to air.
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That is all headed your way. First, it's Prince on The Boss.

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It's 107.1 The Boss. It's Monday morning. Hope you had a good Mother's Day yesterday. Hope you enjoyed it if you celebrated. If you didn't, hope you enjoyed your Sunday. Welcome to Monday, back to work. I don't like it either. It's The Boss.

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2: Good morning. I'm Valerie Seagraves. The summer travel season's about to hit, and AAA is on it, saying at the rate we're going for gasoline, the price per gallon will likely reach a record not seen since June of 2022 by Memorial Day, and there could be some empty pumps. The head of Chevron says if the Strait of Hormuz stays closed on Memorial Day weekend, regular gas will jump to $5.01 a gallon here at the shore. A Colts Neck man is sentenced in a multi-million dollar fraud scheme, bilking health care out of over $200 million, and he will spend 5 years behind bars, then do the next 3 years after that on supervised release, all the while paying back more than $125 million to his victims. That from APP.com. Fire at a shopping center in Iran kills 8 people and injures dozens. According to the AP, oil is up 3%, the jump following President Trump's no-go on Tehran's latest proposal on ending the war in Iran. But he says the two sides will get there.
3: They play games, but let me just tell you, they want to make a deal. And who wouldn't when your military is totally gone?
2: Tense words from Iran over the British warships deployed to the strait, and a warning to France as well should the two make any moves to interfere. In our next report at 6, the man hit and killed by a Frontier Airlines jet in Denver was on the tarmac for over 2 minutes before crossing the runway. We'll tell you about that. I'm Valerie Seagraves on 107.1, The Boss.
4: Well, good morning, everybody. And again, as we travel out on the Happy Monday, as we're starting out there on Route 71 in Deal, we've got ourselves a problem at Roosevelt Avenue. Apparently, there's a downed utility pole there. They're in the process of getting that out of the way, but that's about it. Everything else

0: seems to be in pretty good shape as you begin to travel out onto the area roadways. Just looking at a live camera heading northbound on the parkway, getting off at 127. You really have no issues there at all. Everybody's in good shape. And Mass Transit at this point, Jersey Transit even, on or close to schedule. I'm Joe Nolan with traffic on 107.1 The Boss.
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2: Good morning. It's 6 o'clock. I'm Valerie Seagraves. Two fires over the weekend, a sad story both. For the one in Beechwood, the family dog died. Beechwood and South Toms River EMS, along with multiple fire companies on the scene helping. Firefighters rescued the animal. It just didn't make it in the end. A boat fire in Ocean City. The victim in that airlifted to the hospital. That was Friday afternoon, just after 1. The boat, as News 12 reports, heavily damaged. It was on its trailer. The Cape May Fire Marshal is further investigating. Tense moments in two New Jersey towns through Mother's Day. The man arrested in Bridgewater after a 34-hour standoff with police is recovering in the hospital and, once able, will be taken to jail. The local neighborhood first on an emergency shelter in place for over 24 hours and then some homes evacuated. A SWAT team called in. Three shots fired in the home on Hill Lane, all from 25-year-old Eric Thurgood, allegedly armed with a rifle and a pistol. Multiple people hit, some 7 wounded, in a Mother's Day shooting rampage in Patterson. Huge police presence at 230 Rosa Parks Boulevard.
3: A witness who lives nearby heard 12 shots and lots of screaming. That was around 8 p.m. And then the word he used to describe what's been going on is chaos.
2: According to police reports, one of the injured is not expected to survive. Terrifying videos show Frontier Airlines passengers evacuating the smoke-filled cabin of the plane in Denver. That after a pedestrian was hit and killed by the aircraft on the runway.
4: 4345, we're stopping on the runway. We just hit somebody. We have an engine fire.
2: The NTSB continuing to investigate that deadly incident when in early April there was another near collision with a Frontier jet at LAX. Nothing from Frontier yet about the emergency evacuation. Passengers say it felt like the plane took off and then immediately touched back down. The man killed, jumped the airport fence, and was hit 2 minutes after running across the tarmac onto the runway. Passengers that have left the sick cruise ship in the Canary Islands are now flying home. The 17 Americans heading to Nebraska, according to the CDC, for further testing over their potential exposure to the hantavirus. It is the one strain of the virus that can be transmitted from human to human, but it takes prolonged exposure in close contact. Those passengers on the cruise ship are not showing any symptoms. They will continue to be monitored, as will the two exposed on an international flight. And AAA says at the rate we're going for a gallon of regular gas, we will likely reach a record not seen since June of 2022 by this Memorial Day. And there could be empty pumps to deal with as well. The head of Chevron says if the Strait of Hormuz stays closed on Memorial Day weekend, regular gas will jump to $5.01 a gallon here at the shore. In our next report at 6:30, a Colts Neck man is sentenced in a multi-million dollar fraud scheme, the elaborate plan involving the London stock market. We'll tell you about that. I'm Valerie Seagraves on 107.1 The Boss.
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1: Jersey traffic and weather
0: together.
5: Well, good morning again, everybody. And again, a little bit more volume northbound on the parkway this morning than what you would expect for this time of the day. Again, a lot of that, I think, has to do with the amount of folks that were down here over the week.

0: amount of folks that were down here over the weekend. So again, as you begin to travel northbound, you do have a bit of a brake check, though, coming up to 120. Looks like just as you pass the exit, you're on the brakes a little bit, and then again up by 127. No problems on the turnpike all the way up to the airport. We're looking good just about everywhere else. Route 71, though, we still have that problem at Roosevelt Avenue and deal with it down to utility pole and Jersey Transit on or close. I'm Joe Nolan with Traffic 107.1, the boss.
1: It's an okay day, but we have the gray skies locked in, all right? Temperatures going to be topping out somewhere around 60 degrees. We've got an opportunity for some clearing for the afternoon. I'm hoping that's the case. Otherwise, some scattered showers possible along the beaches. Lots of improvements tomorrow. A terrific Tuesday with up near 70 degree highs. In the Norcast Weather Center, I'm Norris Durnay.
2: All right, Nick, thank you very much. All right, guys, here we go. It is your Big Boss Sports Weekend wrap up. I'm Greg T. Let's get to it. Your Yanks, they lost all three games over the weekend in Milwaukee to the Brewers as they lost yesterday 4-3. Your Mets, they dropped 2 of 3 from the Arizona Diamondbacks. Not a good weekend for them as they lost again yesterday 5-1. The only highlight, it is the Phillies. They won 2 of 3 from the Rockies over the weekend. They beat them yesterday 6-0. Your NBA playoffs, I mean, this is unbelievable. Where did all of this scoring come from? Holy cow. The Knicks cannot be stopped. The Knicks advanced to the finals with a sweep over the 76ers. They won again yesterday. Again, big 144-114. Where did the scoring come from? Wow. Your NHL playoffs, they came to a screeching halt for all of our local teams as our last hope, the Flyers, lost on Saturday to the Hurricanes 3-2. Your New York Liberty kicked off the WNBA 2026 season on Friday with a win, and then they won again yesterday, so they're now 2-0 in the early 2026 season as they beat the Mystics 98-93. Now, that does it. Your Boss Sports lineup is one game today and one game only. Yankees-Orioles in Baltimore, first pitch 6:35. Your Mets, the Phillies, the Knicks, and the Liberty are all off, and that does it. That is your Big Boss Sports Weekend wrap-up. Rochelle and I kick off the show right after this. Let's go.
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2: That's us! It is a Monday morning! I say we get it up and get it going. Who's down with OPP? Rochelle and I start the show now.

0: Joe Nolan. Well, he's not here yet. But as soon as he gets here, I'm going to ask him.
1: He's not down.
0: Right. But you know, he's not down with OPP. He's not down with OPP.
1: I don't think so.
0: We'll find out. All right, guys, that does it. Let's get it up. Let's get it going. It is 12 minutes after 6 in the 107.1 Boss Time Check. 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

0: All right. Thank you, Lassie. Ladies and gentlemen, let's do it on this Monday morning. It is the 11th of May, and it is 12 minutes, 13 minutes after 6. Good morning, and thank you very much for being here and choosing us. It's Greg T in the Morning with my friend Rochelle.
1: Morning.
0: Rochelle, how you doing?
1: Yes. I'm good. How are you, T?
0: Well, doing very well. How was your Mother's Day weekend?
1: Oh, it was wonderful. It was so good. I drove to Michigan to come and see the kids. Yep. And then so on Saturday night, the kids and I went to go see Lola's boyfriend in a play. He was in his high school production of Mamma Mia.
0: Oh, wow.
2: And
1: yeah, it was so much fun. We had a blast. However, we got yelled at by the usher. Because poor Grayson, he is just such a trooper. This kid, Lola and I drag him to so many different shows, and he just takes it with grace, and he hates it. I mean, he hates every minute of it. And he was on his phone playing Block Blast, and the usher came all the way down. We were sitting in the front row, because of course Lola had to sit in the front row to see her boyfriend. And she walked all the way to the front and said, right, "You being on your phone is very distracting to the actors." And I looked at this girl who was a high schooler and I said, "Listen, you walking down to the front row to make a spectacle of this 10-year-old playing Block Blast is actually probably more distracting to the, the actors."
0: Right. That's right. 100%. Good point.
1: Yeah. So, but it was great. He did a great job. The show was great. And then yesterday for Mother's Day, I was just completely spoiled. I think I mentioned last week, John got me a massage and a facial. So I had that. And the kids they got me a Michigan mug. Lola got me a very funny candle. If you want to see what it says, you can go on my Facebook page. I'm not going to repeat it here, but, and we went to the movies and we just had a great day together. It was really, really
0: nice. Did you see Devil Wears Prada 2?
1: I didn't see The Devil Wears Prada 2, but I'm going to actually, I went to go see The Sheep Detective. So I felt bad because I dragged Grayson to a musical the night before. So I didn't want to drag him to The Devil Wears Prada. But I'll save it for our movie reviews because I know we always do box office numbers Monday to tell you about this movie because it was really good.
0: I can't believe it.
1: It was seriously so good. Yes.
0: All right. I'll take your word for it. Valerie Seagraves, how was your weekend? I know you were out and about.
2: No, GT, my weekend was great. I did the meet remote up in Hazlitt on Sunday. So I had a bunch of friends stop by, and it was a beautiful Mother's Day. I wouldn't have given you a plug nickel for it that morning because we were so socked in with the fog on Sunday. But then it burned off, and it was great. And I had a ton of people come by. My peeps from my Middletown Elks Lodge came by and brought me a beautiful bouquet of roses for Mother's Day.
0: Oh, that's really sweet.
2: That was really sweet.
0: That is very nice. Valerie was out hanging out with the meat guys. I was thinking about yesterday. I'm like, what do you get? 20 steaks for $40.
2: And you don't know how hard it was for me not to say you can beat your meat, but you can't beat these deals.
3: You can't do that.
2: I know, Joe.
3: No.
2: No, it wouldn't have been appropriate.
0: That would have been great.
2: It was so hard for me, though. Hard for me. That's how that
0: so
2: goes.
0: So good. Joe Nolan, how was your weekend?
3: It was actually really, really good. Yeah. We went, my wife's eldest son came here on Saturday in the middle of the day.
0: Yeah.
3: And we hung out for a while, and then we went out to dinner on Saturday night, and then Sunday worked in the morning on the boat. But then, we did in the afternoon. We went down to the beach and surf fished.
2: That's fun.
0: What is that? What is it?
2: You stand in the water.
0: Oh, get out, and you throw the line back and forth like that? Oh, that's cool.
3: Yep. And it was a blast. We had we didn't catch anything, but it was
2: not supposed to.
3: No, we're not supposed to. No. In fact, it was funny, Val. I was actually kind of thinking of you the last time. The last time I did that, I was standing on a beach on the Outer Banks in North Carolina.
2: Oh.
3: That's the last time I did that, and it was great. It was just great.
2: Oh my goodness!
3: It was just such a good day, and then. And then, of course, then I had to go to the fish store to buy fish.
4: Because you didn't catch anything.
0: That's funny. So
3: we didn't come close to catching anything. Yeah. But then went to the fish store. Then we had dinner last night. That was fun. It was good. It was a really, really good weekend.
0: Well, guys.
3: And Valerie, you kicked butt at the meat thing.
0: Oh, there you go.
3: I was listening to you. You sounded absolutely stellar.
2: I had so much fun.
3: Thing.
2: Thank you for the compliment. Yeah, great
3: no
2: people.
0: I love it. Valerie for the win. Very nice.

0: face.
1: And you know I came home with a big box full of meat.
2: Oh, you got it.
0: Right. You almost
2: Well, you got 20 for 40 bucks. Why wouldn't you?
1: Yep.
0: I agree. I don't know how you walk away from a deal like that, in all honesty. I mean, you get so many great pieces of meat, and you can always mix and match. You have, like, the meat, but you have the pork and the chicken and the seafood, and you mix and match it, and they always work a deal for you, and they're giving out deals like crazy, all those
1: guys.
0: It
1: was fun, but thanks for the compliment, Joe. I appreciate it.
2: Yeah, no worries.
0: Well, I'll tell you guys, yesterday, I did it. It started off just great. You know, Trish woke up on Mother's Day. I had the flowers ready. I had breakfast ready.
1: Look at you.
0: I made sure that both my daughters had their presents ready. It was all set in stone, ready to go. And everything was great. And then we got in the car to leave to drive to Long Island. And ladies and gentlemen, we sat in. It took us 2 hours, 45 minutes to get out to Massapequa, Long Island.
1: No, it
0: did. Oh, it did. 2 hours and 45 minutes. I'm telling you, Staten Island was bumper to bumper. The Verrazano was bumper to bumper. The Belt Parkway was bumper to bumper. It was a southern state. It was just no matter what. It didn't matter. It was horrible. Everybody was out. And it was a beautiful day yesterday. So I'm sure everybody was out visiting their moms or, you know, or close friends and relatives anyway. And it was just torture. And then we left Massapequa around 6:30 in the evening, and we sat in 3 hours and 10 minutes worth of traffic on the way back. It was,
2: oh boy,
0: it really was
1: that
0: rough.
1: Is super stinky.
0: Yeah, it was really, really a tough day. Listen, you know what? Trish had a good time, and that's, I guess, what it all matters. You know, she got the chance to see her mom, and the kids were there, and my one daughter, Ella, hates being trapped in the car that long. So she, like, was banging her head against the window, yelling, get me out of here, get me out of here.
1: Where does she put those long legs when she gets in your car?
0: You're not
1: Holy
0: kidding.
1: Cow, she's got them up against the back window, doesn't she?
0: So she sits catty corner. So she's in the back. Her legs go right in the middle of the front seats. and it really is something. And we had the dog in the car with us. So, I mean,
2: oh, jeez.
0: Yeah, it was really...
1: Crack in the window.
0: Oh, my God.
2: Oh, boy.
0: It was a rough go. It really was a rough go. It was absolutely rough go. But I said to Trish on the way home, I said to my wife, I said, Trish, how did Mother's Day turn out for real? And she said, you know what? I had a good time, and everything was great, and she was happy to be able to see her mom. So that was the plus. That really was. So I said, you know what? Then that's all that matters. So she had a great Mother's Day. And
1: Good job.
2: 7 hours in the car.
0: Right, except for that, you know. But I was thinking of you guys the whole time. And I was thinking back on Friday how we talked about it. And I remember Joe Nolan going, good luck, man. 3 hours in with 3 hour ride. Oh, it was really rough.
2: On Mother's Day. One of the worst days of the year to travel to Long Island.
0: It was tough. It was tough, guys. All right, so we get up, we get it going now. It is 20 after 6. That is how our weekends were. We'd love to hear from you guys. Please chime in, 732-774-4444, and let's get going on this Monday morning. So without any further ado, Joe Nolan, are you ready to go and kick it off for us?
2: Indeed we are.
0: Let's
2: and we do
0: it.
2: Have quite a bit of volume heading northbound. And again, it's moving at the speed limit, but as you head northbound on the parkway, a lot more cars out there this morning than we normally would have, and that is simply because of all the people that were down the shore this weekend. Heading back on a Monday. So, again, as you head northbound, getting off at 127, a lot of volume there. Again, it's all moving. Don't get me wrong. It isn't jammed up in any spots, but lots more volume than we normally have northbound on the Garden State Parkway. Now, if you're over on the Turnpike, we look to be in pretty good shape as you head northbound. Just a little bit of a slowdown now as you start to get up towards the area of Interchange 12. But that isn't anything out of the ordinary. And then also you have delays getting off or getting onto the Turnpike from the Parkway. But just generally around, we have a lot of more volume than normal, but really no major difficulties. We do have a problem on Route 71. There's a downed utility pole at Roosevelt Avenue and Deal. And Mass Transit at this point on or close to schedule. I'm Joe Nolan with traffic. I'm 107.1 The Boss.
0: Thanks, Joe. Appreciate it.
2: Yep.
0: All right, Nor'easter Nick, you are up.
3: It's cloudy. It's dull. It's overcast. We got a chance for some scattered rain showers out there, mostly to the east. But we will see improving conditions through the course of the afternoon into early tomorrow. Temperatures are going to be topping out around 70 on your Tuesday. Sunny skies return and prevail. In the Norcast Weather Center, I'm Nor'easter Nick.
0: All right, guys, 7:10, we do it. It is game time at 7:10. And today, Rochelle, tell them what we're playing, my favorite game of the week.
4: It's Dead Guy in the Envelope.
0: Oh, my God, I cannot wait. We have chances for you to win $100 gift card to Rella's Italian Tavern in Brielle. Didn't we give, we gave away $100, like, didn't we do that one other time, right, about a month ago, a couple weeks ago?
4: Yeah, we have done that before. Rella's is

0: so good. It's right. so delicious. So you're really going to love this.
1: Yeah, absolutely. So they are back. And again, all good things from Rella's Italian Tavern in Brielle. So get ready to play with us. We do it at 7:10. Right now, run along. Go grab your coffee. Go fill up your car with some gas. Oh, don't even bother looking at the prices. Out of Long Island, Rochelle, you can't find gas for less than $4.90 out on Long Island. I mean, most gas stations are at $5 a gallon.
0: Yeah, I don't even want to tell you what it cost me to drive to Michigan. Don't even want to tell you.
1: That had to be rough. That had to be rough.
0: Yeah, don't want to talk about it. Yeah, don't want to talk about it.
1: All right. All right, guys, it's a Monday. Really, what did you guys do over the weekend? We'd like to hear from the Boss family, 732-774-4444. Drop us a text. Give us a call. 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Without any further ado, let's get up. Let's get it going. Rochelle and I will be back right after this.
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2: Good morning. It's coming up on 6:30. I'm Valerie Seagraves. Pre-trial release is denied.

0: Trial release is denied a former Toms River firefighter. Authorities say he was armed and ready to kill before being shot by cops. This from the Shore News Network. 37-year-old Brian Lansom will remain jailed in Ocean County pending trial. The decision made as prosecutors described what they called a planned and escalating threat against his former girlfriend and her family. A Colts Neck man is sentenced in a multi-million dollar fraud scheme bilking the healthcare industry out of over $200 million, and he will spend 5 years behind bars, then 3 years on supervised release, all the while paying back more than $125 million to his victims. That from APP.com. He and several others in an elaborate scheme involving fake trades on the London Stock Exchange. Passengers that have left the sick cruise ship in the Canary Islands are flying home, the 17 Americans heading to Nebraska, according to the CDC, for further testing over their potential exposure to the hantavirus.
1: Right now, there's nobody on board that has any symptoms, including passengers and crew. That's great news.
0: It is the one strain of the virus that can be transmitted from human to human, but it takes prolonged exposure in close contact. The two New Jersey residents potentially exposed while traveling abroad were not passengers on that ship and are not showing any symptoms. They will continue to be monitored. And new thermal surveillance footage shows the exact moment the Frontier Airlines jet struck and killed a person on the runway before takeoff at Denver Airport. The NTSB continuing to investigate that deadly incident. Nothing from Frontier yet about the emergency evacuation and engine fire that followed. Passengers say it felt like the plane took off and then immediately touched back down. The man killed jumped the airport fence and was hit 2 minutes after running across the tarmac onto the runway. In our next report at 7, gas prices continue to rise, and one industry CEO says it could be over $5 a gallon for regular here at the shore by Memorial Day. We'll tell you about that. I'm Valerie Seagraves on 107.1 The Boss.
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2: together.
4: Good morning, everybody. And as you begin to travel out onto the northbound Garden State Parkway, you'll notice a lot more cars out on the roadway this morning. And again, it is a Monday morning, and it was very busy along the shore if you saw that over the weekend. So again, as you travel on the northbound side, you're going to have a lot of volume heading northbound. And then getting over the Driscoll Bridge, the lanes that take you to 127 are going to be backed up with an accident. And then again, as you get off of the Jersey Turnpike. But the Turnpike itself moving along very nicely. So is the Garden State Parkway pretty much all the way up and down. You don't have any problems at the Outer Bridge crossing or any of that. Now, if you're on Route 9, a little bit of slow traffic just north of Route 18. No big deal, really, anywhere else. We do have an issue on Route 71 at Roosevelt Avenue and Deal. Again, we continue to have that issue with that downed utility pole. They are still working on that. And Mass Transit looks to be in pretty good shape. I'm Joe Nolan with Traffic, 107.1 The Boss.
5: Rise and shine, everybody. Happy Monday. Time to get back into the swing of things. Mother Nature is going to be like, 50-50, mostly sunny, back to the north and west. I think we see increasing sunshine for everybody this afternoon. We have clouds and a chance of some scattered showers locked into the southeast. Temperatures topping out around 60. We are warmer tomorrow, near 70, and the sunshine comes back. In the Norcast with the Center, I'm Nordstrom.
6: All right, Nick, thank you very much. It's your Boss Sports Weekend wrap-up, and I'm Greg T. The Yankees, they were swept over the weekend in Milwaukee from the Brewers as they lost again yesterday 4-3. The Mets, they dropped 2 of 3 from the Arizona Diamondbacks. They lost again yesterday 5-1. The Phillies were the only highlight of the weekend as they won 2 of 3 from the Rockies, and they won yesterday 6-0. Your NBA playoffs, it's off to the finals for the New York Knicks as they swept the 76ers with an amazing win again yesterday, 144-114. Your NHL playoffs came to a screeching halt for all of our local teams. Their dream of a Stanley Cup is over. The Flyers, they lost on Saturday to the Hurricanes 3-2. Your New York Liberty, they are off to a great start as they won both games over the weekend, winning yesterday over the Mystics 98-93. Your Boss Sports lineup for tonight, there's only one game. Yankees-Orioles in Baltimore, first pitch, 6:35. Your Mets, Phillies, Knicks, and Liberty are all off. And that does it. That is your Big Boss Sports Weekend wrap-up. Rochelle and I are back right after this.
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5: Who's ready for a Monday? Come on, this is like, honestly, this is the only day you can play this. You can't hear Manic Monday on a Tuesday. It doesn't make any sense. But today, right now, it's a Monday. Community Bulletin Board is next. Let's go.

1071, it is the boss. Greg T in the morning with Rochelle. Rochelle, right? When are you going to play Matic Monday? You can't play Matic Monday on a Tuesday. It doesn't

0: make any sense.
1: Yeah, it would definitely, it would not feel right to play any other day other than Monday.
0: Right.
1: I agree with you. Absolutely. Yeah. Listen, though I feel like I have heard it on other days and you're just like, oh.
0: Right. It doesn't, yeah, it doesn't feel right. Now, listen, when the song first came out, you know, way back in the day, when the Bengals were like, you know, huge and everybody loved Manic Monday, I get
1: right.
0: it. You know, because like you haven't heard it and you really wanted to hear it. So it didn't matter if it was like on a Friday. You could hear Manic Monday.
1: Right, right,
0: but
1: sure.
0: The song has run its course. So, like, at this point, I would not be playing a Manic Monday song on a Thursday.
1: It's a Monday anthem, I would say.
0: Yeah.
1: That's what I would call it.
0: Right.
1: Yeah.
0: Uh-huh. Really, from now on, if I see that song, Manic Monday, come up, like, on a Wednesday, I'm erasing it. I'm just going to see you later. Not playing.
1: I don't think anyone's going to be mad at you for doing that.
0: Right.
1: I agree.
0: And that's going to be my excuse every time. It's like, guys, you know, the music director here, hello. On a Wednesday at 8 o'clock in the morning, I don't want to play Manic Monday. I don't want to hear it.
1: No, it's weird.
0: Yep. All right, guys. Need I say more? The 107.1 Boss Time Check. 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Let's go.

0: 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It is your community bulletin board, and we do want to know what's going on in and around your town, in your community, and you have to get that information to us. We'll tell you how to do that right after this. Rochelle, kick it off.
1: 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Thank you so much to Essential Foods Frozen Meat and to At Home Recreation in Hazlitt for having us there all weekend long. I was out there Friday. Michelle was there Saturday. Val was there Sunday. It was just a great weekend. I hope everyone stocked up with their meat, and we'll probably have more of those meat remotes if you couldn't make it out this weekend. They're a lot of fun, but thank you so much to both of them for having us out. The Boss Roadies are going to be on the move again this Sunday. It's Springsteen Sunday Live at Bar A in Lake Como. Doors open at 8:30. The broadcast starts at 9. The bar opens at 10. Come and listen. Have so much fun. Win great boss prizes and swag. You can also grab some of their breakfast specials. They've got the pork roll and eggs. They've got the pancake. I mean, they got all kinds of stuff there. If you've never been, it's really a lot of fun. And then Sunday, May 22nd, starting at noon, the Boss Roadies are going to be at the Jersey Shore Food Truck Festival in Monmouth Park. They're going to kick off our summer at Monmouth Park, so that is so exciting.
0: Oh, that's great. You know, that's right. Monmouth Park actually opened up this weekend.
1: Mm-hmm.
0: Oh, that's great.
1: We had a couple texters that said that they went there for Mother's Day, because Mother's Day weekend, right, they always do a fun special for moms, and moms get in free. And I mean, it's just a great way to spend a day, especially a nice day outside. I love Monmouth Park.
0: Yeah, yesterday was really, really awesome. It was really great.
1: Yeah.
0: All right, well, let's head on to Brick Township, New Jersey. They are honoring our heroes, Brick Township K-9 Unit. And it's happening this coming Thursday. It'll be at the Beacon 70 in Brick, starting at 4:30 p.m. You can go by and honor and support the brave K-9 officers and handlers. 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That is, again, to honor the heroes of Brick Township's K-9 unit. 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
1: Love that. Love the puppies. Yep. I always want to pet those dogs. I know you're not allowed to,
0: right,
1: but like
0: you see them.
1: And they're so cute, and they're so alert, and they've got their little vest on, and I know they're working, but yep. I just want to get on the ground and play with them. I just do.
0: I hear you.
1: They'll bite my face off. I know that. I won't do it. I just want to. I just want to do it. I'm sorry. I know.
0: They're
1: I won't,
0: working.
1: But I want to. I know. All right. This Friday, May 15th, it is Teacher Appreciation Night at Jenks. It's happening from 5 to 10 p.m. Teachers with a valid teacher ID, don't bring your one from 20 years ago. It's not going to work. It's got to be valid. And your immediate family can enjoy unlimited free rides and

0: they don't get paid enough to not work the other 2 months. You're dealing with our kids, and I'm sorry. So I'm glad that they have an appreciation night for them.
1: You're right. All right. It is the centennial celebration and is for Shrewsbury Borough. And it's happening this coming Saturday. It starts at noon. 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And on Facebook, you type in Friends of Shrewsbury. 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All right, Rochelle, now tell them, how do they get their information to you so we can put them in our next community bulletin board?
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1: Hey, it sounds pretty simple to me. It really does.
0: It really is that simple.
1: What are you waiting for? Tell us all about what's going on in and around your community, what you're involved in, whether it's a charity, whether it's something over at your local church or your school. And we want to know all about it. If it's a PTA event, you name it, tell us, and we will spread the word to the boss audience here. And you never know. People may show up, donate, whatever it might be. It'll be cool. Mm-hmm. It's the community bulletin board heard here every single morning. And come on board and be a part of it. All right, Rochelle, let's get things going. We got traffic and weather right here. Nor'easter Nick and Joe Nolan kicking off.
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3: Jersey traffic and weather
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4: Well, good morning, everybody. And as you begin to travel out onto the northbound Garden State Parkway, you'll notice a lot more cars out on the roadway this morning. And again, it is a Monday morning, and it was very busy along the shore if you saw that over the weekend. So again, as you travel on the northbound side, you're going to have a lot of volume heading northbound. And then getting over the Driscoll Bridge, the lanes that take you to 127 are going to be backed up with an accident. And then again, as you get off of the Jersey Turnpike. But the Turnpike itself moving along very nicely. So is the Garden State Parkway pretty much all the way up and down. You don't have any problems at the Outer Bridge crossing or any of that. Now, if you're on Route 9, a little bit of slow traffic just north of Route 18. No big deal, really, anywhere else. We do have an issue on Route 71 at Roosevelt Avenue and Deal. Again, we continue to have that issue with that downed utility pole. They are still working on that. And Mass Transit looks to be in pretty good shape. I'm Joe Nolan with Traffic, 107.1 The Boss.
5: Today's kind of we got temperatures around 60 degrees, seasonably. Actually, it's just kind of chilly for this time of the year, honestly. Or we should be at like 72 for a high. Chance of some scattered showers, mostly to the southeast. We'll keep an eye on that, but nothing severe. Lots of sunshine returns as we go into your Tuesday. In the Norcast Weather Center, I'm Nor'easter Nick.
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0: don't get enough praise. Rochelle, please praise me. I don't get enough praise.
1: Okay.
0: That's
1: all
0: my,
1: right.
0: That's like my church. My wife would be like, yeah, okay, enough.
1: Okay.
0: All right. 107.1 The Boss and 99.7. And tell your friends you can always download the free Boss app. It is absolutely free, very easy to download, and then just take us along with you. And like we said last week, I cannot believe some of the numbers that we're pulling on people that are streaming us, which is really fantastic.
1: Love that. Yeah, that's cool.
0: Hey, big news yesterday. Obviously, the Knicks, they move on to the next round of the playoffs, headed to the well, they're not headed to the championship yet. They still have to play. I forget who they're playing, the winner of one of the other games. I think it's Cleveland.
1: Pistons, right? Did Pistons win? Because I think if the Pistons win, the Knicks are playing. Because John and I were talking about this, because I was like, if the Knicks are playing the Pistons, I got to find somebody who can get us a hookup, because... like
0: this. Right, you're Detroit bound.
1: Yeah, like we gotta go. So I don't know.
0: We gotta go.
1: Right? Can somebody hook me up? I don't know.
0: Yeah, so they'll play the winner of the Pistons and the Cavaliers.
1: Yes.
0: So that's gonna take some time. So the Knicks are off the entire week. So if you are a big basketball fan, all you have though is the, and I shouldn't say it lightly, the WNBA kicked off over the weekend, and the WNBA, the New York Liberty are so good. They really are. They won on Friday night. 106-75 over the Sun. And then they won yesterday. So they are now 2-0. They beat the Mystics yesterday, which is great. But, you know, the New York Liberty really, they've had such consistent, great seasons. So, and I'll tell you, the NBA has absolutely taken off. I saw a game over the weekend on television, the one with the Indiana Fever and Caitlin Clark, and that stadium was packed from top to bottom, packed like an NBA game, packed. So,
1: I love that. That's fantastic. I mean, love it.
0: Yeah, that is very good. So there you go. So you have some WNBA action to follow up. And then, yeah, our NHL teams were all out. The Knicks, the Rangers, and the Devils, they were out before the playoffs even started. And the only other local team that we have down here in the South Jersey area was the Flyers, and they got whooped, and they lost on Saturday. So that kind of stinks. So now, yeah, the NHL playoffs are done for us. So we don't have anything to root for the NHL. That's pretty much it for that.
1: I'm trying to keep up. It's the Stanley Cup playoffs too, right?
0: Yeah.
1: That's happening. I remember hearing Buffalo was there, Golden Knights.
0: Well, don't Avalanche. Start throwing it out. Oh, wait. Let's find out.
1: No, I'm trying to remember who was playing. Like who, you know what I mean? Like who's like in the finals. I haven't been paying attention enough, if I'm being honest. But.
0: So yeah, so the Sabres are playing. You're doing a very good job. This is sports talk here. Call in right now. You want to do your sports talk? You call in right now. Sabres, Canadians, they're still at it. And the Golden Knights and the Ducks are still at it as well. There you go. So you have something to look forward to. If you're an NHL fan, you got something to look forward to.
1: There you go.
0: All right. And we have to talk more about our box office numbers over the weekend. What movies did you go see over the weekend? Did you see something? Did you like something? Was it no good? Rochelle went to see the Sheep movie.
1: I did. The Sheep Detective. The Sheep Detective.
0: I can't believe you spent money on the Sheep Detective.
1: It was so good. I'm not even kidding.
0: Don't tell me more. All right.

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1: Breakfast is the most important meal of the day.
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0: Right now.
2: Good morning. It's 7 o'clock. I'm Valerie Seagraves. The summer travel season is about to hit and AAA is on it, saying at the rate we're going for gasoline, the price per gallon by Memorial Day will likely reach a record not seen since June of 2022. And there could be some empty pumps. Can you say hello, gas lines? The head of Chevron says if the Strait of Hormuz stays closed on Memorial Day weekend, regular gas will jump to $5.01 a gallon here at the shore. Passengers that have left the sick cruise ship in the Canary Islands are flying home. The 17 Americans heading to Nebraska, according to the CDC, for further testing over their potential exposure to the hantavirus.
3: Right now, there's nobody on board that has any symptoms, including passengers and crew. That's great news.
2: Those passengers just taken off the ship are not showing any symptoms. They will continue to be monitored, as will the two exposed on an international flight. There are two other Americans, one with mild symptoms, who is in a separate facility, and the other is still symptom-free. Fire at a shopping center in Iran kills 8 people and injures dozens. According to the Associated Press, oil is up 3%, the jump following President Trump's no-go on Tehran's latest proposal on ending the war. But he says the two sides will get there.
4: They play games, but let me just tell you, they want to make a deal. And who wouldn't when your military is totally gone?
2: Analysts say gas prices likely will not go back down to pre-war levels anytime soon. Pre-trial release is denied a former Toms River firefighter. Authorities say he was armed and ready to kill before being shot and wounded by cops. This from the Shore News Network. 37-year-old Brian Lansom will remain jailed in Ocean County pending trial. The decision made as prosecutors described what they called a planned and escalating threat against his former girlfriend and her family. And the NTSB is continuing to gather details on the evacuation of the Frontier Airlines plane after it hit and killed a person in Denver. CBS News reports the accident sparked an engine fire. Thermal photography showing the moment the plane hit the victim. Passengers were evacuated via slides and bused to the terminal. An airport spokesperson says there were 12 passengers with minor injuries, 5 taken to hospitals. In our next report at 7:30, 2 fires over the weekend doing some major damage here at the shore. In one, a victim airlifted to the hospital. We'll tell you about that. I'm Valerie Seagraves on 107.1, The Boss.
5: Well, good morning, everybody. And heading out onto the New Jersey Turnpike, getting onto the parkway, you've got a bit of a problem there, apparently. You have a disabled vehicle that's off the roadway. It's in the process of being cleared up and out of the way. We still have that problem on Route 71 in both directions. Again, that down utility pole, they are working on that.

0: 5-1. The Phillies were the only highlight of the weekend as they won 2 of 3 from the Rockies. They won yesterday 6-0. Your NBA playoffs, holy cow. Nobody could have predicted it. The Knicks, they swept the 76ers with an outstanding win again yesterday, 144-114. They are unstoppable. And your NHL playoffs, they came to a screeching halt for all of our local teams. The Flyers, they lost on Saturday to the Hurricanes 3-2. Your New York Liberty, they are off to a great start, 2-0 in this young 2026 season. They won on Friday night, and they won again yesterday over the Mystics 98-93. Your Boss Sports lineup for tonight, there's only one game to watch. That's Yankees-Orioles in Baltimore. First pitch, 6:35. Your Mets, your Phillies, Knicks, and the Liberty are all off. And that does it, guys. That is your Boss Sports Weekend Wrap-Up. Rochelle and I are back right after this.
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0: 1071 The Boss, 99.7 in South Jersey. Good morning, one and all, on your Monday morning. Thank you very much for being a part of our Monday. And, you know, just like on Wednesday, it's also a Monday. It's a...
1: Sounds like somebody's got a case of the Mondays.
0: Yeah, so a case of the Mondays. 11 minutes after 7, the 1071 Boss Time Check. 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All right, guys, it is that time. Get ready. Ready? Now, you can't just call right now, but you have to have the number handy for this one, because on Monday mornings, we play Dead Guy in the Envelope. So here's the number to call in when you think you know who that dead guy is. 732. 732-

0: 702-774-4444. I ask everybody, Valerie C. Graves, what time is it?
1: It's game time.
0: Rochelle, what time is it?
2: It's game time.
0: Ladies and gentlemen, it is game time.

0: if he's not
1: Irish?
2: No.
0: What is he? So it's a dead guy in the envelope, musician, not a drummer.
1: Plays
0: an
1: instrument.
0: Plays an instrument.
1: Sings mm-hmm. and plays an instrument.
2: Yep.
0: And he obviously famous, right? And family.
1: Did he die within the last 10 years?
0: Ooh.
2: No.
0: Ooh.
3: All right, great. Thank you guys so much. I appreciate it.
0: You got it. And Matt, what radio station's hooking you up, buddy?
3: The boss.
0: The boss. Somebody told him. Son, did you hear that? You heard that, right?
1: Busted.
0: Somebody was in the background. Somebody was like, you better say the boss. Busted. You better say the boss. Somebody told him. That's great.
2: That's so funny.
0: All right, Matt, hold
3: on. Guys, I appreciate it.
1: Yeah, take your busted butt on out of here.
0: That's right. Oh, happy Monday. All right, Matt, I'm going to put you on hold, and I'm going to come back and take your information in just a second. Hold on, Matt, hold on. That was great.
1: Remember what station you're listening to, too.
0: That was great.
2: So funny.
0: Everybody heard that. There's somebody else in the background there. Like, the boss, the boss.
4: Say the boss. Yeah, say the boss.
0: Say the boss.
1: You don't get it right. We're taking the prize back.
0: Oh, that is just funny. Great. You never know what you're going to get right here. It is the boss. It's 107.1 and 99.7 at South Jersey and everywhere you are in the free boss app. Oh, my gosh. Oh, you know, yesterday I wanted to tell you something, Rochelle, real quick before I take Matt's information. Matt, hold on. I'm coming to you. Yesterday, I was driving back from Long Island, and we were, of course, on the Belt Parkway, making our way back to Staten Island and back and forth back to Jersey. You know, I put the radio station on. I was surfing the channels.
2: You're channel surfing, yeah.
0: Yeah, and I came upon our station, 107.1, and shocking, and I did not know this, but we get it out in Brooklyn, all the way out to the to Kennedy Airport.
2: Yep, definitely. Yeah, and especially on a good day when it's clear, absolutely, you can get the signal very far.
0: Yeah, I was really shocked. I really did not, because I always heard it, you know, always getting staticky, like into Staten Island, so I always never really listened to it out there in Brooklyn, but yesterday I was shocked to know that we get it out there by Kennedy Airport, mm-hmm. which is really cool. So there you go, guys. Very nice. Well, that is a Monday morning. It is game time. We do it every single morning here at 7:10. Tomorrow is Tuesday, so tomorrow we play Top That. Then on Wednesday, we play Which Came First, Super Match on Thursday, and then Real or Fake on Friday. So let me go now grab Matt's information while we check our traffic with Joe Nolan.
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7: Well, on the New Jersey Turnpike, getting out into the Garden State Parkway at Interchange 11 in Woodbridge, all lanes are open, but there is a vehicle that's off the roadway there. They are still working on that, and we still have that down utility pole on Route 71 in both directions, just south of Roosevelt Avenue and Deal. So that is causing some issues as you get on through that area. Now, if you're heading out onto the northbound parkway, again, a little slow getting off at 127, really not anything out of the ordinary. And then the same kind of thing as you get further north, a lot of slow traffic as you start to get off at 129 and then up into Union County, we're a little heavy and slow. Nothing really elsewhere on the parkway, though, that you have to worry about too much. At Mass Transit at this point, New Jersey Transit trains pretty much on or close to schedule. I'm Joe Nolan with traffic, 107.1 The Boss.
8: It's an okay day, but we have the gray skies locked in, all right? Temperatures are going to be topping out somewhere around 60 degrees. We've got an opportunity for some clearing for the afternoon. I'm hoping that's the case. Otherwise, some scattered showers possible along the beaches. Lots of improvements tomorrow. A terrific Tuesday with up near 70-degree highs. In the Norcast Weather Center, I'm Norris Drenay.
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0: Right now.
1: Good morning. It's coming up on 7:30. I'm Valerie Seagraves. The summer travel season is about to hit, and AAA is on it, saying at the rate we're going for gasoline, the price per gallon will likely reach a record not seen since June of 2022. And there could be some empty pumps. Can you say gas lines again? The head of Chevron says if the Strait of Hormuz stays closed through Memorial Day weekend, regular gas will jump to $5.01 a gallon here at the shore. A Colts Neck man is sentenced in a multi-million dollar fraud scheme bilking the healthcare industry.

0: out of over $200 million, and he will spend 5 years behind bars, then do the next 3 years after that on supervised release, all the while paying back more than $125 million to his victims. That from APP.com. Fire at a shopping center in Iran kills 8 people and injures dozens. According to the Associated Press, oil is up 3%, the jump following President Trump's no-go on Tehran's latest proposal on ending the war. But he says the two sides will still get there.
1: They play games, but let me just tell you, they want to make a deal. And who wouldn't when your military is totally gone?
0: Tense words from Iran over the British warships deployed to the Strait and a warning to France as well, should the two make any moves to interfere. And passengers that have left the sick cruise ship in the Canary Islands are back here in the U.S., the 17 Americans destined for Nebraska, according to the CDC, for further testing in response to their potential exposure to the hantavirus. It is the Andes strain of the virus, the only strain that can be transmitted from human to human. The World Health Organization still places the threat of infection to others at very low. In our next report at 8... the man hit and killed by a Frontier Airlines jet in Denver was on the tarmac for over 2 minutes before crossing onto the runway. We'll tell you about that. I'm Valerie Seagraves on 107.1 The Boss.
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3: Jersey traffic and weather
2: together.
4: Well, still delays as you begin to travel out onto the New Jersey Turnpike northbound on the Western Spur at 18W. Again, that will continue. Also, as you start to get off at 11, there's an accident, so that's a little closer to home, but still causing a delay. And then also on Route 71, we still have that problem at Roosevelt Avenue with that downed utility pole that they are still working on. Now, mass transit-wise, the 738 out of Jersey Avenue, that has now been canceled on New Jersey Transit. They're having an equipment problem. Everybody else, though, running right on or close to schedule. I'm Joe Nolan with traffic, 107.1 The Boss.
5: Rise and shine, everybody. Happy Monday. Time to get back into the swing of things. Mother Nature is going to be like, 50-50, mostly sunny, back to the north and west. I think we see increasing sunshine for everybody this afternoon. We got clouds and a chance of some scattered showers locked into the southeast. Temperatures topping out around 60. We are warmer tomorrow. You're 70 and the sunshine comes back. In the Norcast Weather Center, I'm Nor'easter Nick.
6: All right, Nick, thank you very much. It's your Boss Sports Weekend wrap-up, and I'm Greg T. The Yankees, they were swept over the weekend in Milwaukee from the Brewers as they lost again yesterday 4-3. The Mets, they dropped 2 of 3 from the Arizona Diamondbacks. They lost again yesterday 5-1. The Phillies were the only highlight of the weekend as they won 2 of 3 from the Rockies, and they won yesterday 6-0. Your NBA playoffs, it's off to the finals for the New York Knicks as they swept the 76ers with an amazing win again yesterday, 144-114. Your NHL playoffs came to a screeching halt for all of our local teams. Their dream of a Stanley Cup is over. The Flyers, they lost on Saturday to the Hurricanes, 3-2. Your New York Liberty, they are off to a great start as they won both games over the weekend, winning yesterday over the Mystics 98-93. Your Boss Sports lineup for tonight, there's only one game. Yankees-Orioles in Baltimore, first pitch, 6:35. Your Mets, Phillies, Knicks, and Liberty are all off. And that does it. That is your Big Boss Sports Weekend wrap-up. Rochelle and I are back right after this.
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2: 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Rise and shine. It's Greg T. in the morning with Rochelle on 107.1 The Boss.

0: 1071. It is the boss. Good morning. Is it 99.7 in South Jersey? You got Greg T here. We got Rochelle in our Michigan studios. Michelle Abbeville will be on later on. Rochelle is here with me. My partner in crime, the one I could not do the show without, or else it wouldn't be called Greg T with Rochelle in the morning, right? I mean, that's pretty much it's self-explanatory.
1: Yeah. I mean, yeah, I guess that's kind of true, yeah.
0: All right, now listen, Rochelle, we do have a major announcement that we promised the audience that we would tell them, so we have to do that.
1: I mean, yeah, I think we probably should do that. Right. It would be a good idea to do that.
0: Well, here we go. Ladies and gentlemen, it is the major announcement that you've all been waiting for, so without any further ado, if you are ready for it. Rochelle, are you ready to tell them?
1: I think I'm ready. Are you?
0: Okay, here we go. Let's take a deep breath, and this is a big announcement. Remember where you were when you heard this. No, not that. No. Remember? No, that's not. That's the wrong key. Stop it. I need an intern in here. I need a better intern. Remember? Okay, let's try it all over again. Rochelle? Now, we have to be very professional about this. This is a very big announcement for the radio station. It really is. Right now, there are bosses listening to this. We have to be...
1: Yeah, well.
0: Hold on. Let's do it all over again. So, erase. Now, ladies and gentlemen, it is the big announcement. Remember where you were when you heard this. Stop it! It's not funny anymore.
1: Knock it off.
0: I know, Rochelle, it's serious.
1: This is serious. Okay. This is serious. And if you've been a boss listener for any amount of time, you probably already know what this announcement is.
0: Right. So, yeah, please, enough. Enough with that. Yes. Enough. Stop the farting. Enough.
1: It was funny, though. I'm not going to lie.
0: All right, Rochelle, hit it. Tell them what the big announcement is.
1: All right, I am so excited to announce that Friday, May 22nd, the Friday before Memorial Day, we are holding our annual Summer Blast Off Spectacular. So excited. It's going to feature, of course, Joe Nolan's first day of summer kickoff, live and in-person performances from the Eddie Testa Band with our house band, the Captain and O'Neill. It all is kicking off at 6 a.m. Friday, May 22nd with you and IT. So excited, from the famous Crab's Claw Inn in Lavalette. We absolutely love it there. You want to get there early because the doors are going to open and it is going to be packed in there. And of course, you don't want to miss Joe Nolan's iconic salute to the start of summer. And you know, every year we all cry. He's going to cry. He starts playing that Bruce song. And it's the only time I ever like to even hear a Bruce Springsteen song is this time and that day. Remember, it's totally live, totally free. It is Friday, May 22nd, starting at 6 a.m. until 3 p.m. I'm sorry. It is the first day of summer kickoff. The summer blast off. And of course, it all benefits the Maureen E. Nolan Foundation Scholarship Fund. So it's just a great day. I'm so excited that we're doing it again. I know there were some questions as to whether or not it was going to happen, but it is happening. We will be there.
0: There you go. Yes. The summer blast off.
1: I was waiting for the fart again.
0: No. We're taking it very seriously now. The summer blast off.
1: Okay.
0: Again, one more time, Rochelle, where is it going to be? It'll be on May 22nd, right?
1: Yep, at the Crab's Claw in Lavalette. And again, this place is wonderful, but it is not huge. So it's like one of those things, you want to get there so you can get a seat, because we cannot guarantee you a seat. It is free. You do not need tickets to get in there. The Eddie Testa Band is going to start. I believe they're going to play at 8:30, but you and I are going to start at 6 a.m. And we're going all day until 3 o'clock when Joe finally does his kickoff to summer. It's Memorial Day weekend down at the shore. So, like, you know, you want to get down there as early as you can. That's what I got for you. I love it.
0: And it's a huge announcement. It's great. I'm excited.
1: No, it is.
0: I've never been a part of it. This is my first time ever being a part of this big station event. I've only heard about it. And yeah, I think it's going to be a great time. It'll be a really fun.

0: we have. Like, and the Krebs Club just treats us like royalty in there. They're amazing.
1: Who doesn't want to feel like royalty?
0: Yeah, and I'm telling you, when Joe does that salute to, you know, his kickoff to summer, he does like a mini one in the morning for us, but then he does the full one in the afternoon. And it is like, I mean, it's just, he hands out these envelopes to each one of us and we can't open them until he does it. And it's like 4 pages and he cries every year. Everyone's crying. Like, it's just, it's really,
1: and who doesn't
0: really
1: want to cry on a kickoff to the summer? I mean, that sounds like a blast.
0: They're like happy tears, though, because he's reminiscing about like the time on the shore. And if you're from, like, I'm not even from Jersey, and it makes me feel like I've been here my whole life, and you want nothing more than the summer to happen on the Jersey Shore. Like, there's something about the way he does it. There is no other person that could do it like him. It is
1: Joe
0: so
1: Nolan,
0: amazing.
1: Joe, how do you do it? How do you pull it off?
2: I don't know, but people seem to love it. So every year we continue to do it. And this year's going to be a lot of fun. We're going to have a great time.
1: And tell me
2: as
1: again
2: always,
1: about the charity.
2: As we always do.
1: The money that we raise goes to what's the charity again?
2: The money we raise goes to, my mother was a grammar school teacher at a Catholic school in Westfield, Holy Trinity, which is still there. A high school that I went to is closed, but the grammar school is still part of the community there in Westfield. And what we decided to do was name this charity after her. It's the Maureen E. Nolan Foundation. And what we do is we give away scholarships to New Jersey Catholic high school seniors who are moving on to college, moving on to a trade school, moving on to a cooking school, moving on to anything. As long as they can get a loan from the federal government for it, that's our only criteria. So if you're going to be, if you know a high school senior, that's a Catholic high school senior who's moving on. It's mnolanfoundation.org, and you can go there and you can see all the how to apply for the scholarship.
1: Again,
2: we usually give out one, maybe two. Sometimes we give out three, but usually it's one. It's $2,500. Not a lot, you know. It's $2,500, but still, you know, you're going to college. That's, you know, that helps. $2,500.
0: It definitely helps. Yeah.
1: So
0: absolutely.
1: Again, guys, at the Crab Claw, May 22nd, Rochelle and I will be there with the entire staff. We kick it off there, broadcasting to you live. It is our official kickoff to the summer, and Crab's Claw, May 22nd. I love it.
2: It's gonna be fun.
1: Yeah, it's gonna be
0: so
1: good
0: much
1: time.
0: Fun.
2: Then the night before, we all have a big dinner.
1: Oh, really?
2: Hosted by our friends of the Crab's Claw every year.
1: Now, I heard about that. That's where we all get crazy. Everybody runs around on the beach naked.
2: Pretty much, yeah.
1: All right.
0: Yeah.
2: A lot of us, at least, a frown on the naked part, but you know, you can go out on the beach if you wish. Yes,
1: I can't wait.
0: The night before is definitely a fun time, and the Crab's Claw does karaoke on Thursday nights. So, it's a good time. I'm telling you, we have the night before. I mean, the next day, everybody's a little rough. Joe's been late before. Like, I mean, like actually late to his own event. Like,
1: you can't be late. I was just going to say, Joe,
2: those days are over.
1: You can't be late to your own event. That you can't do that. It's impossible.
2: Well, I might have been overserved the night before, and I was a little late. Actually, you know, back in the old PLJ days when we did this.
1: Yeah, back in the day.
2: There were times when I'd be up there on the stage at Jenkinson's, and my hands would be shaking. That's how bad it was.
0: It's a good time. It's a good time.
2: We used to get hammered with a capital H.
1: And again, the doors are open to the public, so you can come on down and see us broadcast live.
2: It's great.
1: Be a part of it. It's in Lavalette. Now, Joe, Rochelle was saying, though, there's not a lot of seats, so you have to get there early. Is that right?
2: No. No, but it's, you know, I mean, it comes in waves during the day. Early in the morning, we have a lot of people there. Then it filters out a little bit, but then by noontime, it's full, packed.
0: You can't move. Yeah.
2: You want to get in there. And it's become now a thing, too. The people in Lavalette, you know, are really excited about it, and the Crab's Claw gets tons and tons of inquiries about it. So, you know. It's turned into a thing, you know?
1: All right. Well, I'm really excited to be a part of the thing for the first time. I've heard so much about it. I really have. I think I actually was listening last year when you guys were on stage and you were doing it in the afternoon, giving your speech, and then I think I heard Kane on there, and he was saying something to the audience as well. So I do remember hearing it on the radio, not knowing that I would be here, actually, in the driver's seat right now. But I'm really excited to be a part of it. I am. So May 22nd in Lavalette at the Crab's Claw, and we'll all be there. So that's great. I'm excited.
2: You said who the entertainment is going to be? going to be yet or
0: we
2: not?
0: We did say that. Yeah.
1: Very good. All right. Now, Rochelle.
2: Well, I think Eddie Testa is great, too. If you've never heard Eddie Testa, he is great.

0: great.
1: Well, again,
2: really,
1: I haven't heard.
2: Really good. The whole band, they'll be that. It's got, there are six guys in the band.
1: All right.
2: And they have horns, and they have, I mean, it's really, really, really good.
1: I'm looking forward to it. I really am. It'll be great. A great way to kick off the summer. Rochelle, I don't believe we have a lot of time here, though, for the Fast Five, because we had to make that big announcement.
3: That's okay. You know what? I want to do the sponsor, and I'll actually do a Fast Five today. I can do this. We will simmer it down. Are you ready?
1: Okay.
3: We got to do the sponsor. Are you ready? We can do this. All right.
1: Sure.
3: The Fast Five on 107.1 The Boss is powered by the Plumbers and Pipe Fitters Local 9, now hiring experienced residential journeymen with 5+ years in the plumbing trade. 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Here we go. It's going to actually be a Fast Five. Coming in at number 5, Ronald McDonald sang the national anthem at the Charlotte Knights on May 1st. It was really weird. If you didn't see it, Google it. Coming in at number 4, the Social Security Administration just released the most popular baby names of last year. Olivia and Liam are the top names for boys and girls. Coming Liam, in at really? Number 3. Yep, Orkin just posted the list of their top cities for mosquitoes for the 7th year in a row. It's L.A. Don't go there. Nothing on Jersey makes the top 50 list, so that's good for us.
1: Wow.
3: Coming in at number 2, if you already won $227,000 in cash on a game show, would you risk it more? Well, a lady on The Price is Right did, and guess what? It paid off because she ended up winning. And coming in at number 1, a hospital in Canada has announced that they're temporarily suspending surgeries due to an ant problem. Yep, they're infested with ants, and they can't do surgery because they've got ants crawling on people's knees while they're trying to do their knee surgery, and that is your top 5.
1: Wow! Why can't we do that every day? That was amazing. That was just amazing.
2: Ants, though. That's bad. You're doing a knee surgery and ants are crawling around.
3: Yeah, you don't want ants in your pants while you're getting surgery. You know what I mean?
1: No.
3: So they had to shut down.
1: Well, that was amazing. Listen, that's not usually how we do it, but that is the Fast Five, and that really was fast. That was unbelievable.
3: I told you I could do it, T. I told you.
1: Woof. Very impressed on that one. I have to tell

0: it, T. I told you.
1: Woof! Very impressed on that one. I have to tell you, I'm very, very impressed. All right, guys. So you heard the news again. We kick off the summer May 22nd at the Crab's Claw in La Valette, and that'll be great. You guys can all be there as Rochelle and I kick it off with our broadcast. All right, Joe Nolan, without any further ado, let's do some traffic here.
2: All right, northbound on the parkway, you do have delays getting off at 127, but then you're okay to 129. There was an earlier accident also getting off of the turnpike onto the parkway, but it looks like that has been taken care of. Southbound on the parkway, getting in through 109, you have that road work there, so the express lanes are a little slow. Just right, you know, just a little bit of a brake check, and then you're good. You have no problems really out onto Route 9 this morning, just a little bit of a delay as you start to get just north of Route 18, and Route 18 better than usual all the way on up as well. Mass Transit, again, we had that one train, the 738 out of Jersey Avenue due in New York at 839. That train has been canceled. I'm Joe Nolan with Traffic, 107.1 The Boss.
1: Thanks, Joe. Can't wait to see you down there. It's going to be great.
2: It's going to be good.
1: All right, Nor'easter Nick, you're up.
3: Today's kind of We got temperatures around 60 degrees seasonably. Actually, it's just kind of chilly for this time of the year, honestly. You know, we should be at like 72 for a high. Chance of some scattered showers, mostly to the southeast. We'll keep an eye on that, but nothing severe. Lots of sunshine returns as we go into your Tuesday. In the Doorcast with the Center, I'm Nor'easter Nick.
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2: Good morning. It's 8 o'clock. I'm Valerie Seagraves. Two fires over the weekend, a sad story both. For the one in Beechwood, the family dog died. Multiple firehouses responding to that call. Beechwood and South Toms River EMS on the scene as well. Firefighters rescued the animal. It just didn't make it in the end. A boat fire in Ocean City. The victim in that, airlifted to the hospital. That was Friday afternoon, just after 1. The boat, heavily damaged, was on its trailer. The Cape May Fire Marshal is further investigating. Tense moments in two New Jersey towns through Mother's Day. The man arrested in Bridgewater after a 34-hour standoff with police is recovering in the hospital and, once able, will be taken to jail. The local neighborhood first on an emergency shelter in place for over 24 hours and then some homes evacuated. A SWAT team called in. Three shots fired in the home on Hill Lane, all from 25-year-old Eric Thorogood, allegedly armed with a rifle and pistol. Multiple people hit, some 7 wounded in a Mother's Day shooting rampage in Patterson. A huge police presence at 230 Rosa Parks Boulevard.
3: A witness who lives nearby heard 12 shots and lots of screaming. That was around 8 p.m. And then the word he used to describe what's been going on is chaos.
2: News 12 on the scene Sunday before dark. One of the injured is not expected to survive. Terrifying videos show Frontier Airlines passengers evacuating the smoke-filled cabin of the plane in Denver. That after a pedestrian was hit and killed by the aircraft on a runway.
4: 4345, we're stopping on the runway. We just hit somebody. We have an engine fire.
2: The NTSB continuing to investigate that deadly incident when in early April there was another near collision with a Frontier jet at L.

0: LAX. Nothing from Frontier yet about the emergency evacuation in the Denver event. Passengers say it felt like the plane took off and then immediately touched back down. The man killed jumped the airport fence and was hit 2 minutes after running across the tarmac onto the runway. Passengers that have left the sick cruise ship in the Canary Islands are flying home. The 17 Americans heading to Nebraska, according to the CDC, for further testing over their potential exposure to the hantavirus. It is the one strain of the virus that can be transmitted from human to human, but it takes prolonged exposure in very close contact. Those passengers on the cruise ship are not showing any symptoms. They will continue to be monitored, as will the two other Americans exposed on an international flight. And AAA says at the rate we're going for a gallon of regular gasoline will likely reach a record not seen since June of 2022. And there could be some empty pumps by Memorial Day. The head of Chevron says if the Strait of Hormuz stays closed on Memorial Day weekend, regular gas will jump to about $5.01 a gallon here at the shore. In our next report at 8:30, a Colts Neck man is sentenced in a multi-million-dollar fraud scheme, the elaborate plan involving the London stock market. We'll tell you about that. I'm Valerie Seagraves on 107.1 The Boss.
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2: Jersey traffic and weather
1: together.
3: Well, we have a new problem on 440 now as you begin to travel on the southbound side. So that would be heading away from Staten Island. There's an accident as you start to come into New Brunswick Avenue in Perth Amboy. The right lane is going to be out of service, so it's on the westbound side. If you're heading out onto the Garden State Parkway, another new one now. This is northbound just before the Asbury Toll. Apparently a crash there, and all lanes are open, but still you're going to have police activity and all that, so everyone's going to slow down to take a look at that. Elsewhere, really not all that big of a deal. Everything seems to be moving along at a pretty good rate. Mass Transit, New Jersey Transit trains are on or close to schedule. I'm Joe Nolan with Traffic 107.1 The Boss.
4: Rising chat, everybody. Happy Monday. Time to get back to the Daily Grind. We got cloudy skies out there. Departing system means that we've got overcast conditions and a chance of some scattered showers, mostly to the southeast today. It's not an all-day washout, but keep an umbrella handy. We are better tomorrow. A terrific Tuesday with temperatures up near 70 degrees. We'll talk more about that in a bit. In the Norcast Weather Center, I'm Nori Sturnick.
5: All right, thanks, Nick. It is your Boss Sports Weekend wrap-up. I'm Greg T. Let's go. The Yankees were spanked by the Brewers all weekend long as they lost all three games. They lost yesterday 4-3. Your Mets, they dropped 2 of 3 from the Arizona Diamondbacks over the weekend. They lost again yesterday 5-1. The Phillies were the only highlight of the weekend as they won 2 of 3 from the Rockies. They won yesterday 6-0. Your NBA playoffs, holy cow. Nobody could have predicted it. The Knicks, they swept the 76ers with an outstanding win again yesterday, 144-114. They are unstoppable. And your NHL playoffs, they came to a screeching halt for all of our local teams. The Flyers, they lost on Saturday to the Hurricanes 3-2. Your New York Liberty, they are off to a great start, 2-0 in this young 2026 season. They won on Friday night, and they won again yesterday over the Mystics 98-93. Your Boss Sports lineup for tonight, there's only one game to watch. That's Yankees-Orioles in Baltimore. First pitch, 6:35. Your Mets, your Phillies, Knicks, and the Liberty are all off. And that does it, guys. That is your Boss Sports Weekend wrap-up. Rochelle and I are back right after this.
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0: 107.1 and 99.7. It is the boss. Good morning, guys. It's Greg T in the morning with Rochelle right here. And you found us, 732-774-4444. We're about to hop into the question of the day. And in case you missed it just about 20 minutes ago, we made the big announcement that May 22nd over at the Crab Claw in Lavalette is where we're going to be doing our very big summer kickoff. It's going to be a lot of fun. We'll start it with Rochelle and I broadcasting live, and then so on and so forth throughout the rest of the day. But again, it's open to the public. May 22nd, Lavalette at the Crab Claw. Can't wait. It's going to be a great time. All right, Rochelle, you ready to do some singing?
1: I'm ready. Are you?
0: Valerie,
1: are you
0: I am. Ready? Are you ready to do some singing?
2: I'm all warmed up.
0: Well, ladies and gentlemen, let's go.

0: story.
1: The question of the day.
0: Yeah.
1: You call us up, you text it in, and we will let you play.
0: It's just that simple. 732-774-4444. Rochelle will give us the question. Valerie and I will chime in. And then it's up to you, the boss audience, to give us the real answer. All right, Rochelle, do it. What is today's question of the day?
2: All right, so this question came from a conversation that John and I were having last week. He got a text that said, oh, I love that for you. And he was like, I hate when people say that to me. I hate it. It's so condescending. It's rude. I hate when people say, I love that for you. And so I thought about that and I'm like, okay, well, that one doesn't bother me, but there are definitely some phrases that people say that really just tick me off. So I thought it would be fun to ask, what phrase do you absolutely hate? Like, I love that for you.
0: I don't know why that's so, I mean, I get it. I just, to me.
3: I hate that phrase.
0: Oh, you don't like it either, Valerie?
3: Oh,
0: wow. I had no idea.
2: When you think about it, it is kind of condescending. Like, you know, obviously, what they're basically saying is, well, that I don't like that, and that's not for me. But for you, that's great.
0: Right,
2: you know
0: that is true.
2: Mean? Like,
0: yeah.
2: So, I mean, when you break it down, but I don't necessarily think of it like that, per se. I think, like, you know, there some people like to do things, and I don't, you know, I went to Topgolf today. Oh, I love that for you. Like, that's not what I would want to do on my day. You know what I mean? Like, I mean, I would, but I'm just
0: right.
2: saying, like.
3: Oh, I don't hear that other part at all. I just like, oh, I love that for you. Like, that's great. I just don't like I love that for you. Why can't you just say, oh, that's great.
2: Yeah, I just love that. Yeah, that sounds so fun or something along those lines. Like, it doesn't, it's a little condescending. So I do get it. But he was so passionate about it that I was like, okay, all right, I understand. Don't say it. We don't want to hear it. And I have some phrases like this. And T, you and I were just discussing, and Joe Nolan does this all the time. I know he doesn't mean it. I know he doesn't. But he will text me back just the letter K, and I can't.
0: Wait, like, that's mine. I was just about to say the letter K. The letter K, when somebody says that to me, that I want to throw my phone. I hate the letter K. Like, give me a real response. You give me the letter K, and it's like you just don't even care. You don't care at all.
2: Conversation done. Conversation done.
0: Right.
2: Yep. Yeah, I'm with you.
0: I'm not a K person. You can't do it to me because I need more. I need more.
3: Valerie, so wait, if they text you like, thank you, TKU.
0: Yeah, no, I don't like that.
3: You don't like that either.
0: No.
3: Just a simple thanks?
0: I need the words. I need to be loved out loud. I want to see words. I want words, phrases. I want more from you. I can't just accept, you know, TKU or TKU. I can't do it. Just the letter K. Oh, my God, I can't do it. Valerie, what about yourself? What's your phrase that you just cannot

0: stand.
1: I appreciate you.
0: I think it's so great. I like saying I appreciate you.
1: Why don't you say thank you? I appreciate you. Okay, stop vomiting all over the place. Just say thanks.
2: I appreciate you.
1: Thank you. Thanks, Val. I appreciate you. Whatever. That's just me.
0: I always thought that was a nice thing to say. I
1: didn't
0: appreciate
1: say it
0: you.
1: Wasn't a nice thing. I just said I don't particularly care like for the it. Phrase. Just say thank you.
0: All right. Then just a,
1: and it's
0: a simple thank
1: you. And because people just use it over and over and over again. Right. Now nobody ever says thank you anymore. It's just like, I appreciate you.
0: Right.
1: Just say thank you. Go it's back. What we used to say.
0: Thank you.
1: It works.
0: I think that's fair. Thank you.
1: No
0: that's
1: more. Too many words to say something simple.
0: Rochelle, do you have more phrases that you don't like?
3: I really don't like when someone says, will you do me a solid? I don't know why, but like to me, like I just don't like that. What does that mean?
0: I say that as well. I say
1: that. Sounds like prison talk.
3: Man. Yeah, like what does that mean? Do you a solid? Like, can you just do me a favor or like do you a solid? What does that mean?
0: I don't like it. I feel like everything I text, nobody likes now. No one likes it. I can't believe
3: this. Well,
0: you
3: don't do K, and I don't like that, so we're good.
1: Well, do they answer your texts?
0: Sometimes people answer my texts, yeah.
1: Well, then don't worry about it.
0: But, so from now on, I can't say, I appreciate you. I have to say thank you. I cannot say, do me a solid. I'll ask you, can you do me a favor? All right, that's fine. I see where we're going here. I see. I almost feel like you two are ganging up on me. You're almost trying to tell me
1: something. Something's wrong with the way you think, but that's a whole other topic for a completely different show.
0: You're telling me something without telling me. I get it. All right, guys, to the boss audience we go. 732-774-4444. What phrase do people text you that you cannot stand anymore? So there you go. Let's see. I looked up some of these phrases. No worries is one that people don't like.
3: I don't hate no worries. I don't know. I think that's kind of like, I don't know. That's like surfer term. Like, hey, no worries. You know what I mean? I don't know. I don't hate that one.
0: Must be nice. How does that make you feel? Must be nice.
3: That's condescending too. Yeah.
0: Let's see.
3: I don't love that one.
0: Yeah. Per my last text.
3: Oh, well, no.
0: Per my last text.
3: Per my last email, per my last text is just, yeah.
1: That's butthole.
0: That's butthole. That's right. Yep. Do better. Circle back. No one likes circle back. Everybody hates that one. That's on the list.
3: Yeah.
0: I can't believe this. Oh, here's another one that I do. Thoughts with a question mark. I want to know what you're thinking. Thoughts, question mark. People say they don't like that response.
3: That doesn't bother me, but there are like John doesn't like if I don't phrase a whole question sometimes. He'll be like, what, are we not speaking in words now? And I'm like, no, I get what you're saying. I can understand how it's not like a full thought. So
0: right.
3: I get it. I do.
0: How about with all due respect?
3: Oh, no. Mm-mm, wow. No, you can't say that. That's like, I'm going to be rude right now, but I'm going to, you know, I'm like paraphrasing that with this. No, don't like it.
0: Well, with all due respect, we need to go to traffic now with Joe Nolan, with all due respect.
3: No.
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6: Well, still a lot of volume as you head northbound on the Garden State Parkway now as you start to get up towards the Driscoll Bridge. Again, just a ton of it as you start to head northbound this morning. And then also as you start to head out onto Route 18, we're better than usual. So kind of different story, different road. But again, better than usual all the way up into New Brunswick. Southbound on the Parkway around 109 in the express lanes. Slow traffic. Again, the construction there. Just about everywhere else now, we're doing very, very well in mass transit on or close to schedule. I'm Joe Nolan with traffic, 107.1 The Boss.
7: It's an okay day, but we have the gray skies locked in, all right? Temperatures going to be topping out somewhere around 60 degrees. We've got an opportunity for some clearing for the afternoon. I'm hoping that's the case. Otherwise, some scattered showers possible along the beaches. Lots of improvements tomorrow. A terrific Tuesday with up near 70-degree highs. In the Norcast Weather Center, I'm Maurice Drenet.
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0: Happy Monday, everybody. Welcome to the show. It is Greg T in the morning with Rochelle at 107.1 The Boss. And now we are in the middle of the question of the day. And the question of the day, again, is what are those phrases that you just can't stand that people text you all the time? So, Rochelle, tell them again. Your boyfriend, John, got a text, and it was, I love that for you. And
1: I love that for you. And yeah, he was like, oh, God, I hate it. And it was very strong opinion. I was like, oh, okay. All right, don't say that. Got it. All right.
0: So what's the boss audience telling us? It's 732-774-4444. What are they saying?
1: 503 said, HBD. I hate when people don't have time to spell out happy birthday. It happens once a year.
0: No, you're right. Everybody, I think that the majority of people don't like just like the letters. Like the letters that come to you, like TX or THX or whatever, thanks. Like people just hate that. The letter K, I hate K, I can't stand it.
1: But if you abbreviate something else, that doesn't necessarily. But K is just a conversation killer for me. Oh, I don't know why.
0: Man.
1: I hate it.
0: What else they saying?
1: 7906 said, at the end of the day.
0: Oh, at the end of the day.
1: At the end of the day.
0: I say that a lot.
1: Ooh. 3925 said, will do.
0: Oh, my God.
1: Will do.
0: Is everybody in my phone? I mean, these are the things I say to people on a regular basis. What is going on here?
1: 0779 said, I can't stand when people say, sounds like fun.
0: All right, that's it. I'm done. Give me some more phrases to say. I'm done with everybody. I'm literally done. That's it. Give me one more. Give me another one.
1: This one's great, and I think we all know this one. 643 said, bless your heart.
0: All right, that I don't say. That I do not say. So I'm fine with that.
1: That's the...

0: I love that for you of the South. Bless your heart.
1: Bless your heart. Bless your heart. You're right. You know, I have a friend of mine that lives in Tennessee, and she does say that. Bless your heart. She does say that a lot.
0: Bless your heart.
1: Yeah, yeah. We'll be texting, and then she'll text me like, bless your heart. And I'm like, oh, my God. She really is. She's from Tennessee.
0: Oh, boy. Yep.
1: All right, guys. We'll keep the question rolling.

0: graves. Pre-trial release is denied a former Toms River firefighter. Authorities say he was armed and ready to kill before being shot and wounded by cops. This from the Shore News Network. 37-year-old Brian Lansom will remain jailed in Ocean County pending trial. The decision made as prosecutors described what they called a planned and escalating threat against his former girlfriend and her family. Using the London stock market as part of an elaborate scheme, a Colts Neck man is sentenced for fraud, bilking the healthcare industry out of over $200 million. And he will spend 5 years behind bars, then three more on supervised release, all the while paying back more than $125 million to his victims. That from APP.com. Passengers that have left the sick cruise ship in the Canary Islands are home. The 17 Americans, now back here, will be quarantined in Nebraska, according to the CDC, for further testing over their potential exposure to the hantavirus.
1: Right now, there's nobody on board that has any symptoms, including passengers and crew. That's great news.
0: The Andes strain is the one strain of the virus that can be transmitted from human to human. Very rare. The two New Jersey residents potentially exposed while flying abroad were not passengers on that cruise ship and are not showing any symptoms. However, they will continue to be monitored as well. And new thermal surveillance footage shows the exact moment a Frontier Airlines jet hit and killed a person on the runway before takeoff at Denver Airport. The NTSB continuing to investigate that deadly incident. Nothing from Frontier yet about the emergency evacuation and engine fire that occurred while that was happening. CNN reports passengers say it felt like the plane took off and then immediately touched back down. The man killed jumped the airport fence and was hit 2 minutes after running across the tarmac onto the runway. In our next report at 9, gas prices continue to rise, and one industry CEO says it could be over $5 a gallon here at the shore by Memorial Day. We'll tell you about that. I'm Valerie Seagraves on 107.1 The Boss.
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3: Jersey traffic and weather
2: together.
4: Well, still this minor accident northbound on the Garden State Parkway as you come up to just north of the Asbury Toll. It's off on the side of the roadway, so it's not bothering anybody. Now, as you get on the turnpike at 13, between the toll and the inner and outer split, you've got an accident. Also, a couple of problems on Route 1 northbound Grandview Avenue in Edison, southbound Plainfield Avenue in Edison. Two separate accidents, and Jersey Transit now, everybody there is back on or close to schedule. So, again, pretty good ride. I'm Joe Nolan with Traffic 107.1 The Boss.
5: Rise and shine, everybody. Happy Monday. Time to get back into the swing of things. Mother Nature is going to be like, 50-50, mostly sunny, back to the north and west. I think we see increasing sunshine for everybody this afternoon. We got clouds and a chance of some scattered showers locked into the southeast. Temperatures topping out around 60. We are warmer tomorrow, near 70, and the sunshine comes back. In the Norcast Weather Center, I'm Nor'easter Nick.
6: All right, Nick, thank you very much. It's your Boss Sports Weekend wrap-up, and I'm Greg T. The Yankees, they were swept over the weekend in Milwaukee from the Brewers as they lost again yesterday 4-3. The Mets, they dropped 2 of 3 from the Arizona Diamondbacks. They lost again yesterday 5-1. The Phillies were the only highlight of the weekend as they won 2 of 3 from the Rockies, and they won yesterday 6-0. Your NBA playoffs, it's off to the finals for the New York Knicks as they swept the 76ers with an amazing win again yesterday, 144-114. Your NHL playoffs came to a screeching halt for all of our local teams. Their dream of a Stanley Cup is over. The Flyers, they lost on Saturday to the Hurricanes, 3-2. Your New York Liberty, they are off to a great start as they won both games over the weekend, winning yesterday over the Mystics 98-93. Your Boss Sports lineup for tonight, there's only one game. Yankees-Orioles in Baltimore, first pitch, 6:35. Your Mets, Phillies, Knicks, and Liberty are all off. And that does it. That is your Big Boss Sports Weekend wrap-up. Rochelle and I are back right after this.
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1: 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It's our way of saying thanks for listening to 107.1 The Boss. 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So if you're one of our 13 first place winners, you'll win $250 and a chance to come to the Boss Studio to record your submission to air.
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1: On a Monday? I can't help it. When I got a song like that, just gets my energy up and going. I mean, we're not going to see a lot of sunshine today, but still, it feels damn good to play some songs that gets a lot of energy going. Yeah. You know, get yourself moving in the right direction on this Monday. I like it. It's 107.1 The Boss and 99.7 in South Jersey. I'm Greg T. She is Rochelle. Rochelle is in our Michigan studios today. So she's broadcasting from Michigan. What's the weather like in Michigan right now?
2: I hate to tell you, but it's very sunny and pretty nice. But you know what's nice about this is usually whatever is here moves our way.
1: All right,
2: so this will be coming tomorrow.
1: I'll take it. Yeah. I'll take it. Uh-huh. And Nor'easter Nick says that tomorrow we should get a lot of sun. Today may not be, but tomorrow we have a sunny day coming our way.
2: It's like I can predict the future of the weather for you.
1: I like it. It's the roast.

0: It's the Rochelle Report, guys. Here we go. Rochelle, take it away.
1: All right, so I think for me and for a lot of people, Britney Spears will forever be associated with that Burmese python dance that she did thanks to the 2001 VMAs, I'm a Slave for You.
0: Do you had a big snake. Yeah.
1: She had the green outfit, the green top on, and she's, I'm a slave. Anyway, during a recent visit to a pet store with her sons, she actually relived the moment a little bit, but with a smaller version of an albino python. And so people were, you know, making the comparisons between then and now. This is also the first time she's making a statement since checking in and out of her rehab following her DUI. She released a statement saying snakes are symbolic of good health, higher consciousness, and pure luck. I'm so damn thankful to my friends and so many new beautiful people I have met throughout my spiritual journey.
0: I mean, so she's in a pet store, and people are, like, snapping photos of her in a pet store. So she, you know, like, hey, let me just grab a snake and let me hold it up and play with a snake. And, like, everybody's going to make, they're all going to say the same thing about her.
1: I mean, that's exactly what you think of when she's holding a snake.
0: Absolutely.
1: So, yeah, I mean, I'm glad that she's out. She's doing well. She's hanging out with her kids. She's using big words like consciousness. I think that's great.

0: don't know if you caught this, but last night Kevin Hart got roasted on Netflix.
1: I didn't because we were driving back from Long Island. I wanted to see it. Man. I'm going to see it, but I didn't get to see it yesterday.
0: I love these roasts. And I have to tell you, Tom Brady went straight for the groin.
1: Was it good?
0: It
1: really good?
0: It was, well, listen, I'm going to let you listen to it a little bit. He is getting revenge on Kevin for roasting him a years ago.
1: Yeah.
0: He went hard. Listen.
2: I'm going to tell you right now, this is going to be way better than the Tom Brady roast. Way better.
3: Do you ever shut up? Have you even left the forum? Or have you just been here screaming into that mic the last 2 years waiting for daddy to come home? Well, unlike your real dad, I actually showed up.
4: Oh, you son of a...
1: Wow.
0: So he goes on to... So they kind of go back and forth, and then he goes on to roast him for cheating on his wife.
1: No!
0: And so... Yeah, because I don't know if you remember that story, but Kevin got caught cheating on his wife back in 2017 while his wife was pregnant.
1: Oh, that's painful. No.
0: Yeah, so I don't know if you remember that story, but his wife was they stayed together. His wife was in the crowd last night, so like he went for it. Like Tom, if you haven't seen the roast, you should watch it because it's like it's cringeworthy a little bit, but also hilarious.
1: That
0: it really is
1: awful. Just it awful.
0: Is awful. I felt horrible for his wife because I was like, oh god. Like I mean, that's obviously a painful, painful moment for her.
1: Yeah, because if you're going to get roasted, you know your family's part of the joke, so they're going to get roasted as well. Indirectly, they're getting roasted. That's
0: terrible.
1: She
0: had to know it was going to be brought up because it was just such an awful, awful thing that happened, but I did feel bad for her. But Tom went for it. He really did. So, you know, other roasters that were there, Pete Davidson roasted him, Chelsea Handler, Lizzo, Jeffrey Ross, Regina Hall, and The Rock. So, you know, they're good friends.
1: Yeah,
0: Kevin Hart and The Rock are doing a lot of stuff together. So, definitely worth a watch on Netflix.
1: I gotta check it out. That's something I really wanted to see. I just didn't have time. You know, like I said, we were driving back from Long Island yesterday for Mother's Day, but I wanted to see it. I knew it was on. I just didn't get a chance to see it.
0: Well, again, it's Netflix, so you can watch it anytime you want. But definitely worth a watch. And just beware, though.
1: Sure.
0: I was like, oh, don't talk about it. Don't talk about it.
1: Right.
0: All right. And so right now, summer is approaching us, and that's the perfect time to catch a concert, right?
1: Absolutely.
0: And it's a perfect time to see a living legend because there is a full list on the Ultimate Classic Rock that has put together the oldest rockers on tour this summer.
1: Like, this is a cool list.
0: It is, and I feel like it's maybe one of those things you know, you see somebody and you're like, I gotta catch them before it's too late.
1: Before they croak.
0: There's like a lot of them that's happening this summer. So here's some on the list. Ringo Starr touring this summer. He's 85.
1: Ringo Starr?
0: Yeah, he turns 86 in July. So like he's 86 years old and on tour. So I feel like it's one of those things. It's like, how much longer can he do this? You know?
1: No, good question.
0: So if you haven't got tickets to go see him, maybe you want to go see him. He's followed by the Beach Boys' Mike Love. Mike Love is 85.
1: Okay.
0: Bob Dylan is 84.
1: Is Dylan going to be in concert this year?
0: Yep, he's touring.
1: Holy.
0: Paul Simon is 84. And I don't know why this seems strange to me, but Eric Clapton and Rod Stewart are both 81 years old, and they're still out there touring.
1: It's weird to us because we were around still when they had like hits coming out, you know?
0: Yeah, like I remember watching like Eric Clapton music videos and stuff. I'm like, there's no way he's 80.
1: Yeah.
0: That's crazy. Like you still see him with the dark hair. Like
1: Rochelle, you tell everybody you're always 29, so it doesn't matter for you, you know?
0: It doesn't matter for me, and you know, that's why they have reruns. It must have been watching the reruns of things.
1: Yes.
0: No. But yeah, so maybe this summer is the perfect time to go and see those rockers because you never know.
1: Iconic. I mean, listen, if you're talking about legends, they are still living legends. They really are. That is a great list. Really good.
0: Yep.
1: All right. There you go, guys. That is the Rochelle Report, heard here every single morning at 107.1 The Boss.
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6: Jersey traffic and weather
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7: All right, well, a bunch of things you need to know about. None of it really overly horrible. Earlier problem, first of all, on the parkway northbound, just north of the Asbury Toll. That now is gone. Route 71, we still have that down utility pole right at Roosevelt Avenue and Deal. They're still in the process of getting that out of the way. And then you're also looking at delays getting on the turnpike at 13 between the toll and the inner and outer split. There was an accident there. That is also still in the process of being cleared up and out of the way. Now, mass transit-wise, we seem to be in pretty good shape. Really no difficulties at all out onto New Jersey Transit at this point. We had some earlier problems, but that now pretty much all have been cleared.

0: It was one train into South Amboy and one train out of Jersey Avenue, but everything else is good now. I'm Joe Nolan with traffic, 107.1 The Boss.
1: Thank you, Joe. Nor'easter Nick, you're up.
2: It's cloudy, it's dull, it's overcast. We got a chance for some scattered rain showers out there, mostly to the east, but we will see improving conditions through the course of the afternoon into early tomorrow. Temperatures are going to be topping out around 70 on your Tuesday. Sunny skies return and prevail. In the Norcast Weather Center, I'm Nor'easter Nick.
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0: Right now.
2: Good morning. I'm Valerie Seagraves. The summer travel season is about to hit, and AAA is on it, saying at the rate we're going for gasoline, the price per gallon by Memorial Day will likely reach a record not seen since June of 2022. And there could be some empty pumps. Hello, gas lines. The head of Chevron says if the Strait of Hormuz stays closed on Memorial Day weekend, regular gas will jump to about $5.01 a gallon here at the shore. Passengers that have left the sick cruise ship in the Canary Islands are flying home. The 17 Americans headed for Nebraska, according to the CDC, for further testing over their potential exposure to the Hantavirus.
3: Right now, there's nobody on board that

0: has any symptoms, including passengers and crew. That's great news.
1: Those passengers just taken off the cruise ship are not showing any symptoms. They will continue, though, to be monitored, as will the two exposed on an international flight. There are two other Americans, one with mild symptoms, who is in a separate facility. The other is still symptom-free. Fire at a shopping center in Iran kills 8 people and injures dozens. According to the Associated Press, oil is up 3%, the jump following President Trump's no-go on Tehran's latest proposal on ending the war. But he says the two sides will get there.
2: They play games, but let me just tell you, they want to make a deal. And who wouldn't when your military is totally gone?
1: Analysts say gas prices likely will not go back down to pre-war levels anytime soon. Pre-trial release is denied for a former Toms River firefighter. Authorities say he was armed and ready to kill before being shot and wounded by cops. This from the Shore News Network. 37-year-old Brian Lansom will remain jailed in Ocean County pending trial. The decision made as prosecutors described what they called a planned and escalating threat against his former girlfriend and her family. And the NTSB is continuing to gather details on the evacuation of the Frontier Airlines plane after it hit and killed a person in Denver.
3: 4345, we're stopping on the runway. We just hit somebody. We have an engine fire.
1: CBS News reports the accident sparked an engine fire. Thermal photography showing the moment the plane hit the victim. Passengers were evacuated via slides and bussed to the terminal. There were 12 passengers with minor injuries. 5 were taken to hospitals. That's your news. I'm Valerie Seagraves on 107.1, The Boss.
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0: 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Greg T in the morning with Rochelle. 107.1 The Boss.
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0: Got a case of the Mondays?
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0: 1071 and 99.7. It's the Boss on a Monday morning. Good morning, guys. We're in the 9 o'clock hour. Just one more hour to go. So sit back and relax and enjoy the last hour of the show. So the weekend came, and the weekend was a lot of fun at the box office. Huge numbers. Give it to me, Rochelle. I am really anxiously awaiting to hear the numbers of Devil Wears Prada 2. How'd it do?
1: Yeah. Well, we knew that that was going to win. There was no doubt. Yep. It won the box office, bringing in another $43 million over the weekend. Coming in at number two, which I thought was going to, you weren't sure, but Mortal Kombat 2 came in at number two with $40 million, knocking Michael out of second place. Yep, I had a feeling. Michael came in at number three with $36.5 million, and I'm telling you, I went and saw it, and it was so cute. I absolutely loved it, and I would recommend it to anyone.
0: Come on.
1: The Sheep Detective came in at number four. It was an excellent movie. Not kidding it. I know. I've never even heard of it until this weekend. It's got Hugh Jackman in it. It was so good. I laughed. Like, the entire audience laughed.
0: Stop.
1: I cried through almost the entire movie.
0: Stop.
1: I'm not kidding. It was a great, great movie. I'm not kidding you. I absolutely recommend going to see it to anyone. It's not just kids. It's like a mystery movie. So if you like Sherlock Holmes type of things, it's a family friendly movie. Hilarious. There were some
0: Sheep
1: really,
0: Detective.
1: Really funny
0: parts. That's what you're telling us. Sheep Detective.
1: I'm telling you, T, I would put it up there as one of the best movies I've ever seen. I'm not even kidding you.
0: Stop.
1: I know you're going to laugh at that, but I thought it was,
0: no!
1: It was excellent.
0: Come on.
1: It was excellent. Yes.
0: No way.
1: Yes.
0: No,
1: that's how much I'm telling you, T. I know.
0: Think
1: but
0: about
1: it was
0: what
1: excellent.
0: You just said. You think it's one of the best movies you've ever seen.
1: The kids agreed with me. I'm not in Lola, who is super critical, I mean, we're talking a 15-year-old girl thought it was amazing. She cried and laughed through the whole movie, too. It was excellent.
0: Sheep
1: it really was.
0: Detective.
1: The Sheep Detective. It's not a cartoon.
0: Way.
1: It's not a cartoon. It's not. It was so good. Honestly, Emma Thompson's in it. Like it was seriously. It was a great movie.
0: Come on, Rochelle. You said it's one of the best movies you've ever seen.
1: I stand by it. It was honestly, it was a wonderful. It had everything you want in a movie. It really did. It
0: you
1: was
0: are
1: so
0: smoking
1: good.
0: Crack, I swear.
1: I am not. I'm telling you, I want you to go and see it, and I want you to tell me because I didn't know what it was about. I was mad that I wasn't going to see The Devil Wears Prada 2 because it was Mother's Day,
0: right.
1: But I was like doing the mom thing.
0: You
1: I'm
0: had
1: like,
0: your heart set on that. That was the movie
1: I
0: you were
1: did.
0: Gonna see.
1: I'm telling you, I'm so glad I didn't go see The Devil Wears Prada 2. I loved The Sheep Detective. I'm telling you.
0: All
1: I'm
0: right, guys, text us. Is she right? 732-774-4444. I can't believe it.

0: It's Greg T. It's Rochelle.
1: We hope you like our show.
0: It's 107.1 The Boss.
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Rise and shine. It's Greg T. in the morning with Rochelle on 107.1 The Boss.

0: 1071 and 99.7 in South Jersey. Good morning. It's Greg T in the morning with Rochelle. And on this Monday morning, we look forward to something good tonight. Tonight, guys, forget about what you're streaming, because tonight, and I had no idea, but it is the 24th season finale of American Idol is tonight. Are you going to watch this, Rochelle?
1: Mm-mm. Nope.
0: I built it up. Let's try this again. Wait. Are you going to watch this? Rochelle, are you going to watch this tonight?
1: Mm-mm. Nope.
0: Why? Why?
1: I don't know. I haven't really watched American Idol in years. I love singing, and so you'd think that I would love this. I don't know. They always have a sob story, and I don't know. I don't know. I'm just kind of over it. I watched it for a little bit when Cole was on there because he was from Jersey. And so I watched a couple episodes, and Michelle Amabile is all about American Idol.
0: Yeah,
1: so
0: she really does like it a lot.
1: She loves American Idol. So I felt like if I wanted to have something to talk to her about, I would talk. I don't know why I can't get into it. And the thing that

0: That is funny to me is like I always tell Lola she should go on American Idol because the kid can sing.
1: Right.
0: Yet I don't watch it. So I really should, but I'm just being honest. I'm not going to. But they have some really great performers that are going to be on there tonight. Obviously, they have. I know all about it because I do all this show prep.
1: Yeah,
0: but
1: that's what I was going to say. Tonight is really going to be a big show. It's almost like the Super Bowl of you know, contest shows. And you're right. Tell them. Do you know who's going to be on it? Tell them.
0: So, finalists are Kayla Richardson. She's from Florida. Hannah Harper from Montana, I think. And Jordan McCollin from Tennessee.
1: Right.
0: So the judges, of course, will be there, and they always perform. And then Alicia Keys is the special guest mentor tonight. And then Brad Paisley, country singer.
1: Yep.
0: Jason Mraz, Nelly, and Vogue, Clay Aiken, Tori Kelly, and Motley Crue are all supposed to perform tonight. So, like, even if you're not in it for the performers, like, it's a three-hour special that happens tonight. There's a lot of cool performances going on. So, you know, I'm just being honest, though. I'm probably not going to watch.
1: No, okay. But I agree. Okay, listen. Well, I watch all 3 hours? No. I'm going to turn it on a little bit in the very beginning. You know, I'll probably fade away. But I think the star-studded, you know, list of you know, people that are going to be playing, performers, is going to be incredible. I do think that. They've got enough power to bring in Motley Crue.
0: Yeah. I mean, it still stands that, like, my favorite part of American Idol is always the auditions, but I always really loved when Simon was on there and when there was someone who was horrible and he would just tell it like it is. I miss that. I really do. Like, because these people came on there and they knew they were terrible. I mean, they knew they couldn't sing. And he's like, really? Why are you wasting our time? Like, it was just so funny. Like,
1: well, there you go, guys. You got American Idol on tonight, so make sure you're watching. All right, back to your music. Queen. When will Queen be on? You never know. It's 107.1, The Boss.
2: Buddy, you're a boy, make a big noise, playing in the street, gonna be a big man someday. You got mud on your face.

0: 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It is South Jersey's The Boss. I'm Greg T. She's Rochelle. Just getting ready to get ourselves out of here. But not yet. Not yet. Something big happened on television. You guys might have missed it. And it happened on Friday. So, A, you have to be watching TV on Friday, which a lot of us don't. And then, B, you've got to be watching The Wheel of Fortune.
1: No, The Price is Right.
0: The Price is Right. Wheel of Fortune.
1: Which we love both of them, but yes, The Price is Right. You know, the one that you watch when you were at home sick from school, like the 11 o'clock. Drew Carey hosted.
0: Oh, gotcha. Yes.
1: Yeah, I used to look forward to that all the time when I was a kid. I still love the show, though I don't really ever catch it. But on Friday, they do some different stuff than they used to do when Bob Barker was on there. But they did a special Mother's Day episode, and they had a woman who came up, and she actually won $227,500 in cash on the show, but she was asked if you would want to risk it all for more of a prize.
0: No, and I would never risk it all.
1: I know. Each time she won a prize, she risked losing it all. I have a little bit of audio. Listen.
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3: 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All right, you want to keep going?
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3: all right,
4: absolutely.
3: Good.
2: $25,000 in cash.
4: Oh, my God.
1: So absolutely amazing. She was playing this game, what's called Lose It Alls. So there's like
0: go figure.
1: Yeah, there's 40 different spaces, and five of them have $100,000 in cash. Her name was Vanessa. She's from Virginia. She actually hit two of those $100,000 cash prizes to win that $227,000.
0: Holy!
1: Amazing.
0: Wow!
1: Amazing.
0: Wow.
1: I know. I just, they say you got to play big to win big, and I think that Vanessa was like, listen, I'm here. I came with nothing, so why not just go until I'm done? I love it.
0: Damn. Rochelle, what are we doing wrong? For real. What are we doing wrong?
1: Well, we didn't get on The Price is Right, so that's our first problem, I guess. Yeah.
0: Oh, my God. All right, guys, let's all ask ourselves that question. What did we do wrong? All right, it's 107.1, The Boss.

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97.1 and 99.7 in South Jersey. Good morning, or should I say farewell? Avida say farewell. Isn't that right, Rochelle? Isn't that how it goes?

0: Sayonara. Mm-hmm. Oh my God, you're so good at this. You are. I'm writing right now in other languages. Let's see. Languages. Yeah, you're right. Adios. I don't know why I forgot that. Adios is number one. Arrivederci.
1: Oh, there you go. Yep.
0: There you go. And then it goes through a bunch of different languages that I don't even want to try to...
1: Not going with it. Not trying.
0: No, right. I don't even want to try it. No, I don't want to go there. Anyway, listen, we had a really good Monday morning, and I hope that Tuesday, tomorrow, will be even better. So, Rochelle, let's do the honors, and let's get on out of here.
1: Ciao, Bella.
0: Peace.

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playing classic hits and more on a Monday for Manasquan. Still to come this hour, Cyndi Lauper. We've got Taylor Swift coming up. Did you see her and Travis in London and Matt Chan?

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6: Jersey weather. Nor'easter Nick's latest forecast. Gloomy looking manic Monday right now. Mostly cloudy, 64 for the high. Partly cloudy tonight, going to a low of 48. If you're heading into the city, Madison Square Garden to see Bruce, have a light sweatshirt so that you're not cold waiting for that train. And sunny tomorrow, 68. 54 Asbury Park, 54 Forked River, and 54 Boss HQ.

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Thank you for listening longer in Sayreville, where Almost Creed, not Creed, will be June 6th. Got the real thing coming up, plus the dead guy in the envelope on the way. Roxette right now on The Boss.

1071 The Boss. Hope you had a great Mother's Day. If you struggled, I see you. That had to have been tough for Savannah Guthrie with her mom, Nancy, still missing. She did have some professional news to share this morning. She's going to be the new host of Wordle, which is executive produced by Jimmy Fallon. So some good news for Savannah this morning. 1071 The Boss.

0: 107.1 The Boss and 99.7 FM anywhere on that free Boss app. Mr. Bob Marley getting a lot of responses about Elijah Blue, Cher's son, complaining that he's been cut off financially in his 50s by Cher. And I got a text here that says he should have used that money to fix his issues or at least open up a retirement account. And I got another one that said, come on, dude, you're in your 50s already. Time to grow up. Poor Cher. I really do hope she had a happy Mother's Day. Still to come in the next 15 minutes, I've got music on the way from Billy Ocean, Bon Jovi, who some people got a happy Mother's Day because they got a phone call from John. And if you didn't have a happy Mother's Day, got a do-over coming up with a gift card from Mulberry Street Italian Food Center in Brick coming up after 1 o'clock with the Boss Blue Plate Special.
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107.1 The Boss. Did you get a Mother's Day phone call from John Bon Jovi? I think he lost my number. Very happy for John and Dorothea. Their son Romeo graduated college this weekend. Happy Mother's Day to Dorothea Bon Jovi. The Boss.

0: 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Big thanks to each and every one of you that chose to spend even 1 minute of your Mother's Day weekend with 107.1 The Boss at Home Recreation and Essential Foods Direct. 20 ribeyes for $40. It was so nice to meet so many of you, like Peggy and Angela from the nearby senior development. They came to buy meat and split it with all their friends. Also, George from George's Appliance Repair in Atlantic Highlands. He came out in the rain, no less, and it was really nice to meet him. And I always appreciate meeting anyone that chooses to spend any of your time coming out and just meeting us at our events. And if you want to see where we're going to be next with the meat truck or at the Jersey Shore Food Truck Festival at Monmouth Park Racetrack or Springsteen on Sunday, just go check 1071theboss.com and the events calendar. I'm setting the table for lunch, and I've got your dessert from Chocolate Carousel with the 1071 The Boss Business of the Day coming up. You can sign up to win there, too.
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107.1 The Boss. Bruce at the Garden tonight. That one for Outlaw Pete and Laura from Howell. We're going to be heading that way tonight. Cheap seats are dropping right now on Ticketmaster if you want to grab up here. 107.1 The Boss.

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2: Good afternoon. I'm Valerie Seagraves. Pretrial release is denied a former Toms River firefighter. Authorities say he was armed and ready to kill before being shot and wounded by cops. This from the Shore News Network. 37-year-old Brian Lansom will remain jailed in Ocean County pending trial. The decision made as prosecutors described what they called a planned and escalating threat against his former girlfriend and her family. The summer travel season's about to hit, and AAA is on it, saying at the rate we're going for gasoline, the price per gallon for regular by Memorial Day will likely reach a record not seen since June of 2022. The head of Chevron says if the Strait of Hormuz stays closed through Memorial Day weekend, regular gas will jump to $5.01 a gallon here at the shore. Missile fire at a shopping center in Iran kills 8 people and injures dozens. That according to the Associated Press. Oil is up 3%. That jump following President Trump's no-go on Tehran's latest proposal on ending the war. But he says the two sides will get there.
3: They play games, but let me just tell you, they want to make a deal.
2: Tense words from Iran over the British warships deployed to the Strait and a warning to France as well, should the two make any moves to interfere. Multiple people are hit, 2 dead and 4 wounded in a Mother's Day shooting rampage in Patterson. A huge police presence at 2:30 Rosa Parks Boulevard.
4: A witness who lives nearby heard 12 shots and lots of screaming. That was around 8 p.m. And then the word he used to describe what's been going on is chaos.
2: News 12 on the scene Sunday. A 7th person walked away from the scene. The second mass shooting there in less than a month. There were 2 fires over the Mother's Day weekend, a sad story to both. One in Beechwood, the family dog died. Multiple crews answered the call. Beechwood and South Toms River EMS on the scene as well. Firefighters rescued the animal. It just didn't make it in the end. And a boat fire in Ocean City, that victim, airlifted to the hospital. That was Friday afternoon, just after 1. The boat, on its trailer, heavily damaged. The Cape May Fire Marshal is further investigating. And new thermal surveillance footage shows the exact moment the Frontier Airlines jet struck and killed a person on the runway before takeoff at Denver Airport.
5: 4345, we're stopping on the runway. We just hit somebody. We have an engine fire.
2: The NTSB continuing to investigate that deadly incident. Nothing yet from Frontier about the emergency evacuation and engine fire. CNN reports passengers say it felt like the plane took off and then immediately touched back down. The man killed jumped the airport fence and was hit 2 minutes after running across the tarmac onto the runway. That's your Boss News Update. I'm Valerie Seagraves. Nor'easter Nick's latest forecast is next on 107.1 The Boss and 99.
6: Jersey weather.
7: Nor'easter Nick's latest noontime forecast for Monday. Mostly cloudy today, 64. Partly cloudy tonight, 48. Sunshine on Tuesday, 68. 57, Lincroft, Toms River. 56, Boss HQ. It's Michelle. It is.

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Number one, Olivia. Number one for boys, Liam. Same names. 7 years in a row. What happened to simple names like Tom? That didn't even make the list for boys. 107.1 The Boss.

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1: 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It's our way of saying thanks for listening to 107.1 The Boss. And a chance to win a Nest thermostat, courtesy of our Make a Difference Monday sponsor, New Jersey Natural Gas, and $100 in New Jersey Lottery scratch-off tickets. 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And we're inviting Monmouth and Ocean County High School students to take part in the America 250 High School Student Independence Challenge. In 175 words or less, tell us what the Declaration of Independence means to you. And we started out with 13 colonies. So if you're one of our 13 first place winners, you'll win $250 and a chance to come to the Boss Studio to record your submission to air.
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Michael isn't the only Jackson making headlines. Congratulations, Janet Jackson, who was inducted into the Grammy Hall of Fame at the 2026 Gala in Los Angeles for Rhythm Nation 1814. 107.1 The Boss.

107.1, The Boss is Michelle Amabile. If you're listening to Greg T in the Morning with Michelle, big announcement. The annual Summer Blast Off Spectacular with 107.1, The Boss, featuring Joe Nolan's first day of summer kickoff and live in-person performances from Eddie Testa Band and Captain and O'Neill and so much more starting at 6 a.m. Crab's Claw in Lavalette. 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

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You share your birthday with Sabrina Carpenter, who's 27 today. Black China is 38. Jonathan Jackson, Avery on Nashville, 44. Also, happy birthday to Martha Quinn, original MTV VJ. She still looks like a kid, 67. Happy birthday

0: 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I've got the Blue Plate Special coming up.
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3: 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Perfect for Father's Day, college graduations, high school graduations, maybe if you wanted to get some food before the prom, communions, confirmations, they do it all. Check out their menu. I've got a gift card coming up with your name on it. But first, let's do one from a man that's going to come to Red Bank and soft rock the heck out of you. You don't hear this one too often. It's got not one, not two, but three eagles in the background. And you're definitely going to hear this one when he performs. You don't usually hear it too much on the radio. And he's going to be at the Hackensack Meridian Health Theater August 4th talking about Richard Marx. This is Don't Mean Nothing. Blue Plate Special, 107.1 The Boss.

107.1 The Boss. It's Michelle. Yes, I want to dance with you. I apologize. Let's do this. I have got a gift card for you. Mulberry Street Italian Food Center in Brick. $25.

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0: 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I've got some food for you. 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Mulberry Street Italian Food Center in Brick.
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Nor'easter Nick's latest forecast for this manic Monday. Mostly cloudy, 64. Partly cloudy conditions happening after 7 o'clock tonight, the low of 48. Remember, if you're going into Manhattan for brews, light sweater. You'll thank me later when the temperature starts to drop when we get out of the show around 11. Sunshine on Tuesday, 68. 56 in Seabright, 59. Manchester, 57. 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

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Greg T in the morning with Rochelle. 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

0: 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It's National Police Week, and I dedicate today and the rest of the week to my father-in-law, Mike, who sadly passed away over the weekend. Mike was a proud police officer. Ewing Township, he always had stories about his days as a police officer, lots of colorful stories. I'm going to miss him very, very much. Loved him very, very much. He was a big Cubbies fan, Chicago Cubs fan, Dallas Cowboys fan. He was from Texas, and he was very proud of his service and was very proud to know him. So this week, I dedicate in the memory of my father-in-law. May he rest in peace. Still to come in the next 15 minutes, got music on the way from Fleetwood Mac, a band that he loved. I'll play that for him in his honor.
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1: 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The Boss is playing classic hits and more.

playing classic hits for you at work in Marlboro. Still to come this hour, Lady Gaga, the Romantics, and Madonna right now, mother of six. I guess she was too busy to post on Mother's Day yesterday. Usually she puts up a Mother's Day post and she skipped it this year. That's all right. She's probably just enjoying some family time. 107.1 The Boss.

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1071 The Boss. It's Michelle counting down the hours to the American Idol finale. Who else is excited to see Jake Thistle perform a Blues Traveler in the Gin Blossom? It's going to be a good one. 1071 The Boss.

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Nor'easter, Nick's latest forecast for Monday, mostly cloudy, 64, 48 tonight, sunny on Tuesday, 68. It's 59 in Red Bank, 57 Point Pleasant, 58, Boss HQ.

107.1 The Bus. You know, this American Idol finale is stacked. Besides Motley Crue and Shinedown, Jason Mraz, Blues Traveler, Gin Blossoms, Nelly, Brad Paisley, Clay Aiken, an En Vogue performer. Ray is going to perform with En Vogue. That should be cool. And Tori Kelly, too. 107.1 The Bus.

0: Coming up in the next 15 minutes, we've got a guy that made lots of moms smile on Mother's Day on behalf of Hampton Water. He made a lot of phone calls for Mother's Day. Talk about John Bon Jovi. Got him coming up next.
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0: Classic hits and more variety than ever. You never heard it so good. Shut up!

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First, it was for her voice and her likeness. Now it's for the phrase, "Hey, it's Taylor." What if your name's Taylor? You got pair to say your name?

Knicks back in the Eastern Conference Finals, 107-1 the Boss. It's the Kane Show. You know what the best part about getting back, though, is? Beating Philly to get there. Sweeping Philly to get there. The Philadelphia fans couldn't happen to a worse bunch of people. Unless you're a Philly fan. I don't mean you, though. You're

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2: Well, a water cooler conversation. Well, people still did that, have water cooler conversations. Today it would be the Kevin Hart roast. Did you see it last night on Netflix? Pretty crazy. There were some good comedians, some really bad ones. 732-774-4444. That's what we're voting on. Kevin Hart roast. And if you didn't see the Kevin Hart roast, I'm sure you've seen a roast. Just vote on roasts in general, because a lot of people don't like him. And I got to say, last night, I don't know if you feel the same way. Let me know. It just seemed more mean-spirited than in the past. And I know they're always mean, but like Shane Gillis and what's her nuts? The chick that looked like the Joker with her lip injections.

0: Chelsea Handler. They hate each other, and you could tell. 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It didn't seem like they really hated each other. It was just jokes. Not this year. Tula Rulo, 732-774-4444.
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6: Jersey weather. About 45 tonight, and we're warming up as the week goes on. Warming trend, 80s on the way. 66 tomorrow, Seabright 57, Seaside 55. It's 50.

0: 1071 The Boss. Vote Tool or Rule on the Kevin Hart roast from last night. If you missed it, here's a sampling of some jokes.
1: What a story. Your dad was a street hustler and addicted to crack cocaine. So I guess being dependent on The Rock runs in the family.
2: Kevin's dad wasn't there for him because he was addicted to cocaine, which is a lot more respectable than not being there for your kids because you're filming Jumanji 3.
3: Yeah.
4: Kevin, you're going to hear some things tonight that you're not familiar with. Those things are called punchlines.
0: Cat Williams. You know the number. 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
1: Everybody's talking about it. The Kevin Hart roast last night on Netflix, and now we're talking about it too. Tool or rule? If you didn't watch it, you were just voting on roasts in general. 718 said tool. The roasts are not well done and don't meet 70s fun standards. I would agree with that. 70s were way better. Not that I saw them live. Dan says, rule, roasts are funny as hell, but I wouldn't want to be on the receiving end of one. I'd probably cry for weeks. Me either. Patrick says, rule, I didn't see the show. I don't have Netflix, but I love roasts. Adam said, roasts rule. The more mean-spirited, the better. Patricia says, rule, there's truth in every one of those jokes. Yes, there is. Stephanie says, didn't watch the Kevin Hart roast, but every once in a while, I enjoy a good roast. Yeah, so it was almost unanimous.
2: Yeah, there's one rule.
3: I rule.
1: Yeah. Thank you for your votes. As always, appreciate it. Foreplay at four. We're doing some egos today.
4: What's going on in your town?
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2: What happened today?
1: The Boss.
3: My boss at the time was a guy who has the most Scottish name I have ever heard of in my life. His name was, and I'm not kidding, Willie Macbeth. Like, I'm Scottish, I think that's a bit too Scottish. Willie Macbeth. Sounds like a Shakespearean porn site.
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2: Good afternoon. I'm Hunter Farman with your 4 o'clock Boss News Update. The PGA Tour is headed to Ocean Township. Sort of. NJ.com reports that a new PGA Tour Superstore will open this July on Route 35 North and will be the fourth such location in New Jersey. The new golf supercenter will include merchandise, of course, but also features an 1,100-square-foot putting green and two studio bays outfitted with TrackMan technology. The grand opening is set for 9 a.m. on July 11th. Police in Middlesex County are investigating a fatal crash that happened yesterday morning in Jamesburg. The crash reportedly took place just before 1:30 a.m. near Forsgate Drive and Buckaloo Avenue, and it wasn't immediately clear just how many vehicles were involved in the accident. The name of the deceased has not yet been made public. Authorities were still waiting for family members to be notified of their passing. More today on this weekend's scary and tragic situation at Denver International Airport when a Frontier flight struck and killed a pedestrian on the runway as it was taking off.
3: 4345, we're stopping on the runway. We just hit somebody. We have an engine fire.
2: ABC News says that person was at least partially consumed by the engine, with the incident leading to at least 12 injuries among the 231 souls on board. Transportation Secretary Sean Duffy told reporters the victim had somehow breached security, scaled a fence, and ran onto the runway. That incident is now under investigation by local officials, the NTSB, FAA, and TSA. And a sad story out of Beechwood, where officials say that a dog was killed on Saturday after a fire broke out at a home on Longboat Avenue. No humans were injured in the blaze, which was reported just after noon and brought under control quickly by firefighters. An investigation into the cause of that fire remains underway, according to the patch. Now here's Nor'easter Nick with your latest forecast.
4: Temperatures are holding steady pretty much in the upper 50s along the shoreline with a chance of some scattered showers as we go into the afternoon and evening hours. We clear out totally for everybody. Tomorrow is looking like a terrific Tuesday with highs near 70 degrees and wall-to-wall sunshine. In the Norcast with the Center, I'm Nor'easter Nick.
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1: Jersey traffic and weather
0: together.
2: All right, here we go for your Monday. Got some volume now on the southbound Garden State Parkway approaching exit 130. That's up in Woodbridge. You're slow on Route 9 southbound from Lakewood into Toms River. That's between 8th Street and Route 70. Northbound delays on Route 9 as well from Toms River back into Lakewood. Traffic backing up on 287 northbound from Piscataway through Franklin Township, and delays on Route 18 southbound from New Brunswick into East Brunswick. That's between Route 27 and Old Bridge Turnpike. 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
2: An ego-filled countdown today for World Ego Awareness Day, a day that focuses on education and advocacy to reduce the number of people who experience egotism and encourages mindfulness and speaking out against narcissistic and egotistical behavior. We got all that and more in the foreplay. We got 5 of the biggest egos because the song 4, you get a twofer. The Gallagher Brothers, that's the first people I thought of. Noel and Liam. I don't know who's... I think Liam's got the bigger ego as far as the two go. I met them both, and Noel seems sweeter. We got 2 girls and 2 boys. 3 boys in the countdown today. It's 107.1 The Boss.

0: 3.
1: The big egos today. 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It'll have you Mariah Carey. It was during Dick Clark's Rockin' Eve, and she was supposed to be out in Times Square singing and stuff. She's like, oh, my shoes hurt my feet. And then she wouldn't put on sensible shoes because she said she doesn't own any. it doesn't seem like an office chair is up to her standards, though, right? Mariah, those things are always dirty. People farting in them and stuff. That's below her grade. Mariah Carey, she ain't changing. She's got an ego. Well, they don't really say it's an ego with females. She's a diva. 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

0: number two.
1: World Ego Awareness Day, a day dedicated to stomping out narcissism and egos. Egotism. Yeah, good luck with that. Who wouldn't go on stage until the rest of the band members sign the band's name over to him? Because, after all, he is the band. That'd be Axl Rose. Do you know about that? Yeah, he wouldn't go until Slash and Duff signed their rights over to the name Guns N' Roses. And then they did it. I can't. Why are they back? That's crazy. The stuff that Axl must have put those guys through. The whole band through. He's the number one guy. He's the first person I thought of when it comes to egos. Axl, Guns, 2.

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1: Such big egos on the 4Play today for World Ego Awareness Day. And we've discussed, they're all aware of their giant egos. And I don't really necessarily think that Madonna, who's at number 1, has a bigger ego than Axl Rose, who I put at number 2. I just went, I went boy, girl, on the countdown. Although, Madonna did in the same documentary say in 2016 that, yeah, I do have an out-of-control ego. But then she defended it. She said, I like to compare myself to other kinds of artists, like Picasso. That's a pretty big ego. Maybe she belongs at number 1. New album coming out July 3rd.

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2: Jersey traffic and weather
1: together.
0: All right, we has a crash. Route 36 southbound at Route 35 in Eatontown. Left lane is blocked there, so beware if you're in the neighborhood. Some heavy volume now on the southbound parkway approaching exit 130 up in Woodbridge. You're slow on Route 9 southbound from Lakewood into Toms River, and then flip it around, you're slow northbound as well. Delays on 287 northbound from Piscataway into Franklin Township, and Route 18 southbound slowing down from New Brunswick into East Brunswick. 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
3: Jersey weather.
0: 45 tonight or so, and then sunshine. Let's do upper 60s tomorrow, and then warming up even more than that as the week progresses. Howell is 60, Point Pleasant 50.

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It's a Boss.

1071 The Boss, it's the Kane Show. Man, the Price is Right is not the Price is Right that we grew up watching when we stayed home sick from school. Some woman won $240,000 cash and prizes on The Price is Right. Man, can you imagine being the guest after her, though? Boy, they roll out the fireplace and the brass bed and the wicker chair and the armoire. You can have these. Well, wait, didn't she just win almost $300,000? It's not fair.

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1: Jersey traffic and weather
0: together.
2: It's heavy up north on the Parkway southbound approaching exit 130 in Woodbridge. Kind of always is. Up there, Route 9 sluggish both directions between Lakewood and Toms River. Delays between 8th Street and Route 70. You'll also find a slow ride 287 northbound from Piscataway into Franklin Township. That's between Possum Town Road and Exit 12. While Route 18 southbound backing up now from New Brunswick into East Brunswick between Route 27 and Old Bridge Turnpike.
1: Jersey weather.
2: It's going to be a nice week when all's said and done, warming up as we go through it. 45 tonight and then sunny and 66 tomorrow. Sounds good. Wall 58, Lavalette 55, 58, Boss HQ.
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5: 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Tom will be joined by the Jersey Shore's first ever country duo, Williams Honor. 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
2: Good afternoon. I'm Hunter Farman with your 5 o'clock Boss News Update. A Lakewood man will spend the next 25 years in prison after he was sentenced last week in connection with the death of his 3-month-old child last year. 37-year-old Ruben Santiago was arrested at a residence on Pinehurst Drive, with investigators later finding that the child died of blunt force trauma to the head. Santiago pled guilty to charges while exonerating the child's mother, who had her charges dropped. A $30 scratcher turned out to be a good investment for one lottery player in Middlesex County, who finds themselves $5 million richer after their ticket hit it big. The winning $5 million fortune ticket was purchased at a Quick Stop in Edison. NJ.com says the winner claimed their prize last week. Their identity was not provided, as they likely chose to remain anonymous, which is within their rights under NJ law. President Trump today floated the idea of temporarily suspending the federal gas tax as prices continue to rise as a result of the ongoing war in Iran. Such a move would require an act of Congress and would not be without downsides. This from CBS News.
3: It does

0: come with repercussions because this is money that goes to fund highway repairs, highway construction, other transit projects.
1: The federal tax is 18.4 cents per gallon on regular gas and 24.4 cents on diesel. CBS News adds that suspending it would cost the federal government roughly a $500 million each week. And a 34-hour standoff with police in Bridgewater came to an end Saturday morning, with authorities taking 25-year-old Eric Thurgood into custody after receiving reports he was armed and holed up inside of a home on Hill Lane. A portion of the township was placed under a shelter-in-place order while officers attempted to negotiate with the suspect. At least three shots were fired, with one hitting them in the leg. That suspect was taken to a nearby hospital for treatment after SWAT teams gained entry into the residence. Now with your latest forecast, here's Nor'easter Nick.
2: Temperatures are holding steady pretty much in the upper 50s along the shoreline with a chance of some scattered showers as we go into the afternoon and evening hours. We clear out totally for everybody. Tomorrow's looking like a terrific Tuesday with highs near 70 degrees and wall-to-wall sunshine. In the Norcast Weather Center, I'm Nor'easter Nick.
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2: Jersey traffic and weather
1: together.
3: Not too bad so far for you Monday. Got some heavy traffic on the southbound parkway, though, approaching exit 130 up in Woodbridge. Route 9 sluggish both directions between Lakewood and Toms River. Got some delays between 8th Street and Route 70. You'll also find a slow ride 287 northbound from Piscataway into Franklin Township. And Route 18 southbound backing up from New Brunswick into East Brunswick. And one more thing. No, that's it.
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You got a 76ers player bitching about his own fans. I used to think Philly was a sports town, Josh Hart said. Because the Knicks turned that place into Madison Square Garden West. It was awesome.

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2: 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All right, we got some construction. Might cause you some issues later on or right now. The right shoulder closed on Route 34 southbound in Wall Township between 18th Avenue and the Parkway. That's happening through the evening. Just keep that in mind. Heavy traffic on the Parkway southbound approaching exit 130 in Woodbridge. Route 9 slow both directions between Lakewood and Toms River. Delays between 8th Street and Route 70. 287 northbound sluggish from Piscataway into Franklin Township between Possumtown Road and exit 12. And you'll probably hit the brakes on Route 18 southbound from New Brunswick into East Brunswick.

0: 45 tonight, partly cloudy skies, and then sunshine. Actually, sky. Partly cloudy sky. There's only one sky. Broadcasting teacher once said that to me. I said skies, and he goes, how many skies are there? I said, one. I get your point. 66 tomorrow's high with sunshine. Belmar is 58. Manasquan 57. 58 Boss HQ.
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1: Just get out of rehab. 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A new Burmese python. Yeah. Went to a pet store with her sons. Just

Foreplay was all giant egos today. 107.1 The Boss. I just saw a story about a huge ego. Kane Brown, you know, country singer. He put himself, he was asked who should be on the Mount Rushmore of country artists. He put himself on it. With George Strait and Morgan Wallen.

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0: together.
2: Pretty mellow out there. Traffic in your usual spots, and that's about it. Heavy on the Parkway southbound by exit 130 in Woodbridge. Route 9 slow both directions between Lakewood and Toms River. Delays between 8th Street and Route 70. You'll hit the brakes at Route 18 southbound from New Brunswick into East and 287 northbound. Sluggish from Piscataway into Franklin Township. That's between Possumtown Road and exit 12.
3: Jersey weather.
2: Is that an 80s I see towards the end of the week? I believe it is. We'll have to suffer through about 67 tomorrow with sunshine. 45 tonight with a partly cloudy sky. Highlands 58, Toms River is 58. 58 here, Boss HQ.
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2: Good evening. I'm Hunter Farman with your 6 o'clock Boss News Update. The PGA Tour is headed to Ocean Township. Sort of. NJ.com reports that a new PGA Tour Superstore will open this July on Route 35 North and will be the fourth such location in New Jersey. The new golf supercenter will include merchandise, of course, but also features an 1,100-square-foot putting green and two studio bays outfitted with TrackMan technology. The grand opening is set for 9 a.m. on July 11th. Police in Middlesex County are investigating a fatal crash that happened yesterday morning in Jamesburg. The crash reportedly took place just before 1:30 a.m. near Forsgate Drive and Buckaloo Avenue, and it wasn't immediately clear just how many vehicles were involved in the accident. The name of the deceased has not yet been made public. Authorities were still waiting for family members to be notified of their passing. More today on this weekend's scary and tragic situation at Denver International Airport when a Frontier flight struck and killed a pedestrian on the runway as it was taking off.
3: 4345, we're stopping on the runway. We just hit somebody. We have an engine fire.
2: ABC News says that person was at least partially consumed by the engine, with the incident leading to at least 12 injuries among the 231 souls on board. Transportation Secretary Sean Duffy told reporters the victim had somehow breached security, scaled a fence, and ran onto the runway. That incident is now under investigation by local officials, the NTSB, FAA, and TSA. And a sad story out of Beechwood, where officials say that a dog was killed on Saturday after a fire broke out at a home on Longboat Avenue. No humans were injured in the blaze, which was reported just after noon and brought under control quickly by firefighters. An investigation into the cause of that fire remains underway, according to the patch. Now here's Nor'easter Nick with your latest forecast.
4: It's going to be on the chilly side tonight as we drop down into the 40s for overnight lows. We'll get to about 41, maybe even some 30s through the Pine Barrens. Then for tomorrow, a terrific Tuesday as high pressure builds in, temperatures right around 70 degrees. In the Norcast Weather Center, I'm Nor'easter Nick.
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1: Jersey traffic and weather
0: together.
5: Been kind of the same all afternoon so far. Got the heavy traffic on the Parkway southbound at exit 130 in Woodbridge. Route 9 slow both directions between Lakewood and Toms River. That's from 8th

Street to Route 70. 287, slow in your usual spots from Piscataway into Franklin Township between Possum Town Road and Exit 12. Route 18 southbound, slow from Newen to East Brunswick. And that construction should be finished up now. It was supposed to be done at 6, but they never finish on time. That was on Route 34 southbound between 18th Avenue and the Parkway. It's about 6. My name is Kane. Thanks for hanging out. Classic hits and more. 52 minutes of music again this hour.

Remember the rumor about Buc-ee's coming to Jersey? If you don't know what Buc-ee's is, I don't have time to explain. You have to figure it out for yourself. But Buc-ee's is awesome, and it's expanding now. Coming to Arizona, Arkansas, Wisconsin, Louisiana, Kansas, and North Carolina. No Jersey.

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2: Jersey traffic and weather
1: together.
0: We've got a crash now. This is on US 9, both directions, north of Ford Road in Howell Township. One left lane of two lanes is closed there. And I have kind of conflicting reports on two different websites here. One is all green, free and clear. And where one says the parkway southbound exiting at 130 in Woodbridge got a lot of volume and slow. The one, I don't see that on at all. So we'll just stick with the crash.

0: you know, we'll call it upper 60s for tomorrow. Mid to upper 60s with plenty of sunshine. Hazlitt is 60, Beach Haven 54, 57, Boss HQ.
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forever, and that's a mighty long time. 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

You get anxious. It's 107.1 The Boss. Can't you? I think a lot of us get anxious. 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I was flying this weekend. I hate that. Don't take a pill, though. Anxiety might help you live longer. 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The one kind is bad, but the other kind is good. Emotional reactivity and internal stability. Eris anxiety helps you live longer.

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Same thing. Crash on US 9 both directions. This is north of Ford Road in Howell. You got one left lane of two lanes closed and a little bit of delays. Just a couple of them left over, exiting at 1:30. That's at US 1 in Woodbridge because of volume.

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1: 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It's our way of saying thanks for listening to 107.1 The Boss. 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And we're inviting Monmouth and Ocean County High School students to take part in the America 250 High School Student Independence Challenge. In 175 words or less, tell us what the Declaration of Independence means to you. And we started out with 13 colonies. So if you're one of our 13 first place winners, you'll win $250 and a chance to come to the Boss Studio to record your submission to air.
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2: Good evening. I'm Hunter Farman with your 7 o'clock Boss News Update. A Lakewood man will spend the next 25 years in prison after he was sentenced

0: last week in connection with the death of his three-month-old child last year. 37-year-old Ruben Santiago was arrested at a residence on Pinehurst Drive, with investigators later finding that the child died of blunt force trauma to the head. Santiago pled guilty to charges while exonerating the child's mother, who had her charges dropped. A $30 scratcher turned out to be a good investment for one lottery player in Middlesex County, who finds themselves $5 million richer after their ticket hit it big. The winning $5 million fortune ticket was purchased at a Quick Stop in Edison. NJ.com says the winner claimed their prize last week. Their identity was not provided, as they likely chose to remain anonymous, which is within their rights under NJ law. President Trump today floated the idea of temporarily suspending the federal gas tax as prices continue to rise as a result of the ongoing war in Iran. Such a move would require an act of Congress and would not be without downsides. This from CBS News.
1: It does come with repercussions because this is money that goes to fund highway repairs, highway construction, other transit projects.
0: The federal tax is 18.4 cents per gallon on regular gas and 24.4 cents on diesel. CBS News adds that suspending it would cost the federal government roughly $500 million each week. And a 34-hour standoff with police in Bridgewater came to an end Saturday morning, with authorities taking 25-year-old Eric Thurgood into custody after receiving reports he was armed and holed up inside of a home on Hill Lane. A portion of the township was placed under a shelter-in-place order while officers attempted to negotiate with the suspect. At least three shots were fired, with one hitting them in the leg. That suspect was taken to a nearby hospital for treatment after SWAT teams gained entry into the residence. Now with your latest forecast, here's Nor'easter Nick.
2: It's going to be on the chilly side tonight as we drop down into the 40s for overnight lows. We'll get to about 41, maybe even some 30s for the Pine Barrens. Then for tomorrow, a terrific Tuesday as high pressure builds in, temperatures right around 70 degrees. In the Norcast with the Center, I'm Nor'easter Nick.
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4: Jersey weather.
5: 45 overnight tonight, and then we'll do maybe 70 tomorrow. Some of you might hit 70. 66. Mid to upper 60s. That's easier. Sunshine. Asbury Park, 56. Tuckerton.

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